It's the Weekday Hits on Parafem, and it's thanks to Harvey Norman Ballarat, your destination for Windows laptops and Apple Mac computers. That was Aerosmith, I Don't Want to Miss a Thing, Geordie with you, and you do not want to miss out in taking part in the Great Cycle Challenge, which is on during the whole month of October. 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It's to help kids living with cancer. So if you're thinking, yes, I got a bike, I'd like to take part, well, you just join everyone else riding together to fight kids' cancer and save little lives. It's free entry as well, which is really good. But to get all the details, you need to jump onto Great Cycle Challenge Facebook page. Coming up, Lizzo, also Martin Garrix and Ed Sheeran on Parafem.

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0: 1031 Power FM, Ballarat's music station. That was Martin Garrix and Ed Sheeran, Repeat It. And normally around now I'm playing audio from the Brekkie Show, but our logger is down. I repeat, our logger is down. Until it's fixed, I can't get the audio, so you're just going to have to listen to me. So the Ballarat Community Disability Expo is on Wednesday the 14th of October at North Ballarat Sports Club, and it brings together local disability supports and services all under one roof. 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Love it. It is free to get in. You need to register for your ticket and it starts at 10 a.m. on the 14th of October. But for the rest of the details, I got this from the Disability Events Community, the DEC, Facebook page. Coming up, we've got Coldplay and Cat's Eye on Power FM.
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0: 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Today, 15 cloudy showers. After an overnight low of 6, tomorrow, 11 cloudy showers. Wednesday, 10 cloudy, shower on the cards, and then Thursday, cloudy with a top of 14 right now. 12 at Ballarat North.
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0: 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That was Cat's Eye Animal. And something big is happening at R&J Batteries today. Midday, the R&J Battery Supra is going to be there, and you can go check it out and also meet the team behind the wheel, Andre and Brad. Now, there's a photo opportunity with the guys, exclusive Q&A going on. The car itself will be on display, so you can get some photos with that. There's a chance for you to win a hot lap in the number 8 Supra. 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Barbecue lunch, coffee van, so much more. 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And you'll find R&J Batteries at 852 Latrobe Street, Ballarat. You can get all these details just by going to their Facebook page, or seriously, get in the car just before midday and get to them and check out the number 8 Supra. Looks great in the picture. And coming up on Power FM, many, many years ago, Sheryl Crow actually joined this singer on stage during one of his tours to sing this song, and she actually sang a couple of other songs with him as well. I think that's really awesome. I heard you
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14: G'day, it's Tom Parry with your local news first. A motorcyclist has died after reportedly hitting a pothole on the Western Highway. Emergency services were called to the incident at Trawalla yesterday around 12:50pm with the 71-year-old male rider from Ballarat passing away at the scene. Hepburnshire Council is apologising for a printing error in its rates notices. While the amount owed was correctly shown, they failed to notify some ratepayers about being eligible for a pensioner rebate. The council says those who were impacted will be reissued with an updated notice shortly. And in sport, Daylesford's senior footballers are once again premiers of the Central Highlands League. They lodged a score of 18-16-124 in Saturday's grand final at Mars Stadium, besting Dunstown, who kicked 11-11-77. That's the latest in your local news.
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15: Hi, I'm Phoebe Humphrey. The bodies of an Australian man and his two children have been found in Bali. The 56-year-old from Perth and his young children were found inside their Kuta bungalow yesterday morning after police were called to do a welfare check. DFAT is providing consular assistance. The coalition has hit out at One Nation's immigration plan, with the minor party planning to slash the number of temporary visa holders by 750,000 over the next 3 years. International students and the families of skilled migrants would be targeted in the crackdown, but opposition leader Angus Taylor says that could leave us with serious labour shortages, especially in the regions.
16: I am deeply concerned about what it means for individual farmers, for individual business builders, for public owners, for cafe owners. I mean, they need to explain all this.
15: The nation's Peak Motoring Group has backed Canberra's stance of keeping an open mind when it comes to another cut to the fuel excise. The Middle East tensions have fuel prices nudging $2.20 a litre, and Peter Currie from the NRMA says it's a volatile situation.
17: The prices, even though they are higher than they were in July, significantly higher, they're nowhere near as high as they were in April when the government last cut the excise. So I think the government strategy of keeping an open mind at this point is probably the right one.
15: And a new report is shedding light on Australia's cost of living crisis. The Raise the Rate report revealing 97% of non-disability support recipients are in housing stress. 75% have cut back on fresh meat, fruit and veggies to make ends meet.
1: D2E Gym. From Dalacombe to Wendouree, you're never too far from a D2E.
15: In sport, Dane Rampey has been appointed stand-in skipper for the Swans for the rest of this season. He'll lead the team in place of Callum Mills, who is out after doing his ACL. Sydney face Fremantle in the first prelim final on Friday night. To NRL, Nathan Cleary is free to play in Penrith's prelim final in 2 weeks' time after receiving a fine for making contact with Hugo Savala in last night's win over the Roosters. And Alexander Zverev has won the US Open, defeating Ben Shelton in four sets. That's the latest news and sport.
1: 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They'll transport you to and from Melbourne Airport. 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
0: We are close to our expected top of 15 because right now it's 14, cloudy with showers, down to 6 tonight. Tomorrow 11, cloudy showers. Wednesday 10, cloudy, maybe a shower. Thursday 14 and cloudy.
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0: think, so what? 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Geordie with you. And Bigger Hearts is celebrating 10 years with a Bigger Hearts digital exhibition. Now, it kicks off on the 21st of September, goes until the 27th. It's at the Ballarat Library. And it's all about celebrating a decade of helping to make Ballarat dementia friendly. Now, you're invited to get along and check it out. Yep, but if you want the rest of the details, you need to jump on to Dementia Alliance Ballarat's Facebook page. Remember, starts on the 21st and goes for 7 days. Coming up, Cyril and Noiseworks on Parafim.
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0: 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That was Noiseworks, Touch. Now, the team behind Australian True Crime have a new podcast called Law, the podcast. And they talk about all types of things that have to do with the law. And this chat's all about the Big Build and the Royal Commission.
1: Proposed Royal Commission into the Big Build is into allegations of corruption, which have been primarily driven by a huge number of news stories in The Age, or the Nine newspapers, but elsewhere as well, over probably more than 12 months now. And so that is the purpose of the Royal Commission, not into, you know, should we have built this or built that.
2: But I know one thing that irritates you and irritates me a bit as well is that the opposition have said if in government and controlling the Royal Commission, there's a list of what they describe as 25 non-negotiable witnesses that have to be called. It seems to me, just putting it in relatively neutral terms, that they're getting way ahead of themselves, because in a Royal Commission, you don't decide who you're going to call, at least until you've got settled terms of reference and know what you're investigating.
0: So it's probably going to get a little bit too in-depth for my brain, because I don't really understand law, but this could be something you really want to check out. 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
15: Cloudy today with some showers in the top of 15. After an overnight low of 6, tomorrow 11 cloudy showers. Wednesday 10 cloudy and there is a chance of a shower on Wednesday. And then Thursday is going to be 14 and cloudy. And right now it is 14 at Invermay Park. And that is the Powercast. Thanks to McDonald's. And don't Macca's walk, Macca's run to the new cheesy quarter pounder.
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103.1 Power FM, the home of the hits, it was Disco Lions and Tinashe, No Broke Boys. And kicking off on Thursday is Block Junior's production of Joseph and the Amazing Technicolor Dreamcoat. I look

0: So the times are Thursday, Friday, Saturday, all at 7 p.m. Sunday show is at 2 p.m. It's at the Phoenix Theatre at Phoenix P12 College. It's going to be such a great show, so make sure you get tickets. 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
0: 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But the thing is, majority of those artists have never held a grudge against that. One group actually collaborated with the singer-writer of this band on another song. Marilyn Manson's the only one who cracked it because he didn't like being mentioned in the same line as Courtney Love.
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0: It's Workday Hits on Para FM, and it's thanks to Ballarat District Trotting Club. Make it a family day at the Flying Horse Entertainment Venue. Great food and a playroom the kids will love. Joining with you, and after 12, we're off to 1981 with the Human League. Don't you want me, baby? Don't you want me? Oh. Then we head to 2007 with Fallout Boy. Amazing tunes for you in the throwback lunch after 12, thanks to KFC Ballarat. Keep an eye finger licking good every day.
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12: G'day, it's Tom Parry with your local news first. Ballarat police need our help to identify a man reportedly involved in a hit and run in Delacombe. It's alleged that the unknown male attempted to steal a Ford Ranger from an Elizabeth Street tow yard on the evening of April 23rd before striking a staff member while driving a cream-coloured Skoda on Stone Park Drive. Foster Care Week is being recognised this week by Ballarat's Child and Family Services, which concerningly says the number of foster carers has fallen by around 18% over the past 5 years. More than 10,000 children are currently living in out-of-home care statewide. And in sport, Hepburn has claimed this year's Central Highlands Netball A-grade title. They capped off an outstanding season by winning Saturday's grand final 54 goals to 41, overcoming the previous year's champions, Daylesford. That's the latest in your local news.
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13: Hi, I'm Phoebe Humphrey. The government says One Nation's migration policy would deliver a hammer blow to the economy. The party has today unveiled its map to capping net migration to 130,000 a year by slashing international student numbers and returning temporary skilled visas to 2017 levels. Environment Minister Murray Watt telling the ABC the impacts would be widely felt.
14: I don't know when the last time Barnaby Joyce or Pauline Hanson walked into a doctor's clinic, to an aged care facility, to a construction site, to see the number of migrants who are working in these populations.
13: An Australian man and two children have been found dead in Bali. Police were called to a bungalow in Kuta to conduct a welfare check yesterday morning, finding the 56-year-old Perth man alongside his 4- and 6-year-old. An autopsy is now underway. A prominent athlete will give evidence at Alan Jones's trial in Sydney today. The man known as Complainant M alleges the broadcaster kissed him twice without his consent. Jones has pleaded not guilty to all 22 charges in this trial. And the Coalition won't say whether it would back another cut to the fuel excise. The federal government reportedly looking at reinstating the excise discount amid concerns about soaring petrol prices due to the ongoing conflict in the Middle East. Opposition leader Angus Taylor says they're keeping an eye on things.
15: We're obviously watching the price of fuel very closely right now, and as we see those developments unfold, we'll take a view on that.
0: D2E Gym, from Delacombe to Wenderee, you're never too far from a D2E.
13: In sport, Nathan Cleary has learnt his fate after being sin-binned in last night's win over the Roosters. The star halfback is free to play in the Panthers' preliminary final in 2 weeks' time after escaping with a fine for charging down a kick from Sydney's Hugo Savala. Switching codes now, Dane Rampey will captain the Swans for the rest of the AFL season. Sydney today confirming the defender will stand in for the injured Callum Mills for Friday night's blockbuster prelim final against the Dockers at the SCG. And Alexander Zverev has won the US Open after downing Ben Shelton this morning. That's the latest news and sport.
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16: Pollen County's low 15 is our expected top cloudy with some showers. Then it's down to 6 tonight. Tomorrow 11 cloudy showers. Wednesday cloudy, maybe shower on a top of 10. Thursday is going to be 14 and cloudy right now, 14 at Mitchell Park.
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0: from the year 2000, an off-an album called Title of Record that was Filter, Take a Picture. And I have learned something today when it comes to Richard Patrick, who is the lead singer and songwriter of Filter. He's actually brothers with the Terminator, not Arnold Schwarzenegger. I'm talking about Robert Patrick.
1: My younger brother, Richard Patrick.
2: And I want to say thank you for always being supportive of me. I really appreciate it.
1: Well, outside your wife and your kids, I'm your biggest fan.
2: That's
1: she
2: awesome.
1: Is a multi-platinum recording artist. He is the former guitarist at Nine Inch Nails. I love those tours, by the way.
2: And they were a blast.
1: That was a blast.
2: Yeah.
1: I would go watch you and Trent and the band play different places in Hollywood. I was out here trying to make it as an actor.
2: Yeah.
1: You guys
2: were already making
1: it. No, I hadn't made it yet, man. I was still struggling. You guys were out there touring.
2: But then you got,
1: and I got Die Hard 2.
2: And we did Lollapalooza.
1: And you did Lollapalooza.
2: Yeah.
1: No, and then I got Terminator 2.
2: Yeah.
1: Wow. And then Lollapalooza, did Lollapalooza.
2: So we
1: and
2: made
1: I had,
2: it.
1: I, we hit the same year.
2: We made it the same year.
0: I mean, I'm looking at the two of them in the interview and they don't look anything alike, but yeah, they're brothers. How cool is that? Anyway, that's it for the Throwback Lunch for today. It's back tomorrow at midday and it's brought to you by KFC Ballarat, keeping our finger licking good every day. Jordy here, and coming up, we've got Nikki, Yor and Daisy, also Olivia Dean on Paraffin.
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0: 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Today, 15 cloudy with showers. After an overnight low of 6, tomorrow 11 cloudy showers. Wednesday, 10 cloudy chance shower. Thursday, this is going to be 14 and cloudy, and right now 14 at Cardigan.
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0: 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Thanks to Harvey Norman Ballarat, your destination for Windows laptops and Apple Mac computers. That was Panic at the Disco, the greatest show. And Hepburn Shire Council just wants you to know free green waste drop-off at the transfer stations is going on in November. So during November, residents of Hepburn Shire Council can visit the transfer stations for free green waste disposal at any of the transfer stations to help prepare for fire season. Things you need to remember, though, noxious weeds should not be transported or brought to the transfer station. To find out why you can't do that with the noxious weeds and all other details, you can jump onto Hepburn Shire Council's Facebook page. But if you're starting to get in and clean up the garden, this will come in handy when November swings around. And on the way on ParaFM, apparently Ed Sheeran told this singer that he's not a cool artist. Anyway, this singer has thanked Ed Sheeran for those words.
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16: G'day, it's Tom Parry with your local news first. A motorcyclist has died after reportedly hitting a pothole on the Western Highway. Emergency services were called to the incident at Trawalla yesterday around 12:50pm with the 71-year-old male rider from Ballarat passing away at the scene. Hepburnshire Council is apologising for a printing error in its rates notices. While the amount owed was correctly shown, they failed to notify some ratepayers about being eligible for a pensioner rebate. The council says those who were impacted will be reissued with an updated notice shortly. And in sport, Daylesford's senior footballers are once again premiers of the Central Highlands League. They lodged a score of 18-16-124 in Saturday's grand final at Mars Stadium, besting Dunstown, who kicked 11-11-77. That's the latest in your local news.
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17: Hey there, I'm Brooke Seychelle. The Whyalla Steelworks is set to permanently shut down its blast furnace, potentially affecting up to 500 workers in the region. South Australia's Premier is in the town today to give an update on the facility's future, 19 months after it was placed into administration. Meanwhile, the Albanese government has weighed in on One Nation's migration policy that aims to cut net migration levels to 130,000 a year. Under its proposal, international student numbers would be slashed and temporary skilled visas returned to 2017 levels. Health Minister Mark Butler says the Commonwealth will unveil its own policy soon.
18: We've got post-COVID migration levels down by about 50%. We want to get them down more, but this is a careful balancing act between the capacity of the country to absorb migration numbers and the needs of our economy.
17: Overseas, Donald Trump has warned the Ukrainian leader to quit attacking Russian diesel refineries, warning the ongoing attacks pose a threat to fuel supplies.
19: This isn't done by the Middle East. This is done by what's happening with Russia and Ukraine. There are plenty of other targets. Don't hit diesel fuel because that's hurting the world.
17: And Mary Gaudron, Australia's first female High Court judge, has died at age 83. She was appointed to the High Court of Australia in 1987 and served for 16 years, contributing to decisions that shaped Australia's law landscape, including the landmark Mabo versus Queensland native title case.
15: D2E Gym, from Dalacombe to Wenderee. You're never too far from a D2E.
17: The Sydney Swans have appointed Dane Rampey as captain for the remainder of the season. It follows Callum Mills' devastating knee injury in their win over Brisbane. The Swans take on Frio in a prelim final on Friday night. And in NRL, Nathan Cleary is free to play after being charged with a Grade 1 dangerous contact offence in last night's win over the Roosters. The halfback has escaped with a fine for charging down a kick from Sydney's Hugo Savala. He will play in the Panthers' preliminary final in 2 weeks' time. That's the latest in news and sport.
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3: Get this. We were expecting 15 degrees. It's now 16. So there you go. Cloudy. Some showers. Down to 6 tonight. Tomorrow 11. Cloudy showers. Wednesday 10. Cloudy. Chance shower. Thursday 14. And cloudy.
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0: 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That was Bon Jovi, Keep the Faith. And as I was scrolling through Facebook, I saw this post from Sebastopol Football Netball Club. 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

0: 103.1 Parafim, Ballarat Music Station. There was Olivia Rodrigo dropped dead. And Alex and Crystal are still looking for junior newsreaders. That's kids in primary school who want the opportunity to write their own news and then come in and say it live on air. Now, here's a couple of ideas for kids when it comes to writing that type of news story.
1: Hi, my name is Quay Kelly. I'm a kid reporter for Scholastic Kids Press. I've written lots of articles for Kids Press. I wrote about an endangered plant that is native to the rainforest of Indonesia. The plant's official name is Amorphophallus titanum, but it's usually called a corpse flower or plant because it smells like rotting flesh. In my lead, I grabbed readers' attention by asking a question with a lot of fun details. What is almost 6 feet tall, 3 feet wide, over just 48 hours, and super smelly? Since readers couldn't smell the plant up close, I asked one of the experts to describe it. I also told readers about nicknames that visitors came up with for the two blooming corpse flowers in San Diego: Stinking Beauty and Jack Smillington.
0: Ah, the corpse flower. There's a couple here in Australia, and there's been so many photos of them blooming, and everyone talks about the smell. It's like, yeah, I don't need to go anywhere near there. Anyway, back to your kids. If they want to be a junior newsreader, you've got to register your details at parafmballarat.com.au, and it's thanks to Jenny's ELC, where families feel at home. New Winter Valley Centre now open up soon. Incubus. Also, Sonny Federa and Libby Anchor on Parafm.
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3: Well, apparently Sandra Bullock was the first person to ever buy movie tickets on the internet.
4: What?
3: So she was on Up Late show recently, and she was talking all about it. And then it flashed back to a video back in 1995. She was buying tickets to see The Net. And people reckon, did she just invent double verification thingy? Because she said, there's nowhere there to check my phone number. I think they need double verification.
4: Oh my God.
3: So I think she came up with two-factor authentication.
4: Man, she's just a trailblazer.
3: Get it, Sandy.
4: And Reacher star Alan Ritchson and his wife Catherine have jointly announced their split after 20 years of marriage.
3: Alan Ritchson.
4: You might stand a chance now.
3: From the Reacher, you're telling me there's a chance.
4: It was a very nice note. They said after 20 years together, they decided to end our marriage and continue alongside one another in a different way. Saying about they grew up together, they built a life, and they have a family, and his boys and her will always be the centre of his world. Wow. So it's still really classy.
3: He's the centre of my world.
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0: And don't make us walk, make us run to the new cheesy quarter pounder. So, 15 was our expected top today, but we've already surpassed that. We are now 16. Cloudy, showers, down to 6 tonight. Tomorrow, 11 cloudy, more showers. Wednesday, 10 cloudy, maybe a shower. And then Thursdays, it's going to be cloudy, 14.
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0: Your home of the hits, 103.1 Power FM. That was Sonny Federa and Libby Yanka, Let Me Be In Your Arms. And Piano Bar Ballarat is celebrating Dolly Parton this Thursday night with a very special edition of their drag bingo. Yep, it's the Dolly edition. So you'll get Dolly-inspired drag shows. There's going to be big hair, rhinestones, plenty of laughs, fabulous prizes, and an awesome night out. But you've got to get tickets, which are $10. That includes your bingo book and dabber. So to get those, you go to pianobarballarat.com.au, or to get the rest of the details, you can jump onto Piano Bar Ballarat's Facebook page. Just note, the balls drop at 7 p.m. on Thursday. I love the fact that it's going to be all about Dolly Parton. You better start reading about her if you don't know anything. And coming up on Power FM, apparently this late singer's estate has had to respond to rumours that AI was used on his new album. He's been gone for a while now.
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0: we've come to the end of Monday's Workday Hits, but it's back tomorrow at 10 a.m. and it's thanks to Ballarat and District Trotting Club. Make it a family day at the Flying Horse Entertainment Venue. Great food and a playroom the kids will love. Stick around because after two, we've got Shaboozy.
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17: G'day, it's Tom Parry with your local news first. Ballarat police need our help to identify a man reportedly involved in a hit and run in Delacombe. It's alleged the unknown male attempted to steal a Ford Ranger from an Elizabeth Street tow yard on the evening of April 23rd before striking a staff member while driving a cream-coloured Skoda on Stone Park Drive. Foster Care Week is being recognised this week by Ballarat's Child and Family Services, which concerningly says the number of foster carers has fallen by around 18% over the past 5 years. More than 10,000 children are currently living in out-of-home care statewide. And in sport, Hepburn has claimed this year's Central Highlands Netball A-grade title. They capped off an outstanding season by winning Saturday's grand final 54 goals to 41, overcoming the previous year's champions, Daylesford. That's the latest in your local news.
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18: Hey there, I'm Brooke Seychelle. A man's been rushed to hospital after he was attacked by a shark in Western Australia's mid-north this morning. The incident happened north of Geraldton around 9:40am local time, with the man in his 50s taken to hospital under priority one conditions. The Labor government is defending its decision to change negative gearing, despite a new poll showing 23% of Aussies have lost trust in the PM since that broken election promise. Tanya Plibersek telling Seven it wasn't something they were willing to take to an election.
19: Well, that's another 3 years of people being locked out of the housing market. Is that fair to young Australians?
18: Meantime, the opposition leader has joined the criticism of Pauline Hanson over comments she made about Anthony Albanese's late mother. Hanson hit out at her long-term use of social housing and Albanese's constant reference to his upbringing in a housing commission home. But Angus Taylor says it's not on and she should apologise.
20: They were inappropriate. Family should be off limits when it comes to politics. It's very simple and she should. She should, absolutely.
18: This comes as a newly surfaced interview has put Pauline Hanson back in the spotlight, the One Nation leader under fire after making controversial comments about Indigenous Australians during a podcast recorded last year. And Queensland's former police commissioner, Steve Golshevsky, has been farewelled in Brisbane today after an 18-month battle with cancer. More than 750 people attended the funeral at City Hall, commemorating his 46 years in the service.
16: D2E Gym, from Delacombe to Wendouree, you're never too far from a D2E.
18: Sharks halfback Nico Hines insists Braden Trindle will be right to play against the Roosters on Saturday night. Trindle copped a knock to the shoulder against the Cowboys on the weekend, the same one he dislocated a month ago. But Hines says he'll be fine.
21: He looks pretty sore after the game, but I think this morning he looks all right. He's walking around pretty freely and chirping away like he usually does, so he'll be right.
18: And in AFL, Dane Rampey will captain the Sydney Swans for the rest of the season after Callum Mills did his ACL during their win over Brisbane. That's the latest in news and sport.
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22: Cloudy with a medium chance of showers for the rest of today. Tomorrow it's looking partly cloudy with a high chance of showers and a top of 11 degrees. Then on Wednesday, cloudy, slight chance of a shower and a top of 11.
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0: Sweetest with Teenage Dirtbag on Power FM. It is Chels hanging out with you for this home run. Hope you're having a great start to your Monday. Of course, footy finals are well and truly here. This weekend, we see our Hawks take on Brisbane after they got the win over Adelaide, which is, look, I have to say, a little bit upsetting for some South Aussies, my family included, because half of them go for Crows, the other half are even more upset because they go for Port and they've been out for a while now. Line didn't age well, did it? I tell you what, though, the song has aged very well from In Excess from 1988. Look, let's honour the fact that South Australia is out of the comp now. Let's listen to that one inside 10 on Power FM.
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0: In Excess, Never Tear Us Apart on Power FM. Hey, it's Tels here, and this morning on the Brekkie Show, Alex shared that his mum is a bit of a prankster. Now we know where Alex gets it from. Here's what she did to Alex's brothers.
1: Both my brothers had finished the game, and my brother was given, you know, one brother was given the other one a lift, and they were walking back to the car. Ticket. He parked in the wrong place, ticket on the car.
2: Oh, no.
1: And he walks up, he goes, he grabs the ticket, opens it up. It's not a ticket.
2: Oh.
1: It's a note from my mum that says, "Well done, Drew and Will. Love heart XXXXX.
2: Oh, did it look like a ticket, though?
1: Yeah, because it was folded up and put under his windshield.
2: Oh.
1: So you'd walk up and be like, "I've gotten a ticket."
2: Did your mum purposely want to make it look like a ticket?
1: Yeah, she did. She was there. Like, she could have easily have just said it to their face.
2: Good on you, Helen. That's the way to do it.
1: Yeah, I feel like we should start doing that to
2: but
1: people
2: now.
1: But
2: that's how you teach a lesson kindly. Like, ticket because you parked in the wrong spot, you silly bugger. Got ya. Love you. Don't park here again.
0: Very sneaky, though. I'm sure the brothers had a few choice words to say. Hey, speaking of another British boy that has a few choice words to say, have you heard the most savage song that Ed Sheeran's ever written? In my opinion, it's A Little More, and it plays for you in the next 10 on Power. I heard you
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0: Cloudy with a medium chance of showers for the rest of today. Tomorrow it's looking partly cloudy, a high chance of showers and a top of 11 degrees. Then on Wednesday, cloudy with a slight chance of a shower and a top of 11. That's your Powercast. 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And don't Maccas walk, Maccas run to the new cheesy quarter pounder.
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Whether you're broke or evergreen, you're black, white, beige, Chola descent, you're Lebanese, you're Orient. 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

0: 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Hey, it's Chels with you here, and let me take you back 15 years. You're a late teen, a young adult, you've got a lot of emotions, you're in a bit of a Maroon 5 phase at the moment, but you want to feel a little bit cooler. 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And well, Gym Class Heroes and Adam Levine have brought you just that. With Stereo Hearts, one of my favourite tracks out of 2011. 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
2: G'day there, checking your run home from Melbourne on the Westgate Freeway. Some minor congestion passing Millers Road, then clear onto the Ring Road Greensboro Bound. Also a bit of congestion on the Deepak Bypass heading towards Robinson's Road. Once you get past that, a clear run onto the Western Freeway all the way back to Ballarat. 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And that's the latest traffic on Power FM.
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1: 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Would you believe this one from Britney is over 27 years old? Alone is driving me crazy. A very young Britney Spears is on the way. We're going to play that one for you straight after your new sport and weather. So keep it locked right here on Power FM.
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13: Good afternoon. A great start on the roads around town. There's no delays or collisions. As we run out of Melbourne, the Westgate Freeway is looking good coming out of the city. A slow run on the Ring Road until the Deer Park Bypass, which is looking good until about Christie's Road. Then there are delays to Hopkins Road on the Western Freeway. This week at IGA, Huggies Nappy Pants, 22 to 36 pack, half price at $11. That's worth pulling over for. And September 15 at participating stores. Excludes IGA local grocer. That's the latest traffic on Power FM.
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15: Hi there, I'm Brett Mack with your local news first. Victorian farmer confidence has rebounded strongly, with the latest Rabobank Rural Confidence Survey showing sentiment rising from minus 38 to minus 9%. More than half of farmers now expect agricultural business conditions to remain stable over the next year, with rising commodity prices and good seasonal conditions driving optimism. Confidence in Ballarat, Bendigo and surrounding regions has also climbed from minus 36 to 4%. However, Rabobank says high input costs remain the biggest concern for farmers. The She Matters mural in Ballarat is sparking desperately needed conversation locally. Created by Sherelle Moody, founder of Australian Femicide Watch and the Red Heart Movement, the tribute honours more than 200 women who have lost their lives to violence. Since March, Sherelle says the wall has prompted important discussion.
16: It starts conversations with women and it starts conversations with men, and often those conversations are around, what does violence look like? What do victims look like? Is it inevitable? How do we fix it?
15: With 49 women already killed this year, Australians are being urged to sign the petition calling for a royal commission into femicide and governments in action. Updating sport, and AFLW is set to return to Ballarat as the Western Bulldogs take on the Saints. The showdown will be the first AFLW game played on Mars Stadium's newly redeveloped oval when the side meets on Saturday, October 3. Bulldogs CEO Amit Baines described Ballarat as the team's home away from home, saying their commitment to the region remains absolute. Tickets for the Round 8 clash are on sale now, with juniors under 14 entering for free. That's the latest in your local news.
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17: Hey there, I'm Brooke Seychelle. Pauline Hanson's facing fresh scrutiny over comments made in a resurfaced podcast interview from last year. The One Nation leader describing Indigenous Australians as a primitive race and questioning the value of teaching Indigenous culture and language. Meanwhile, new polling has revealed the majority of Australians no longer trust the Prime Minister. 23% say they've lost Anthony Albanese's trust due to his broken election promises like changes to negative gearing. Senior Minister Tanya Plibersek telling Seven, while it hasn't been well received by the public, it was much needed.
18: We could have done nothing, as the previous government did for years, waiting for housing to become more and more unaffordable, waiting for more young Australians to be locked out of the housing market. We could have just sat on our hands and done nothing, or we could tackle the problem, and that's what we decided to do.
17: Hundreds of workers on South Australia's Eyre Peninsula will lose their jobs after a decision to permanently shut down the blast furnace at the Whyalla Steelworks. The Deputy Leader of the Federal Coalition, Matt Canavan, is very sorry for those about to lose their jobs, but says this goes much further.
19: Strikes at the heart of our nation, because right now we couldn't make this building again. We don't make flat glass anymore, can't make those doors. We don't make structural steel anymore after this, or we won't.
17: The facility is one of two major primary integrated steelworks in Australia. And the world's largest battery electric ship has made the trek from Hobart to its new home in South America. The Hull 096 is now in the process of being towed to Kelowna to undergo the commissioning phase.
2: D2E Gym. From Dalacombe to Wendouree. You're never too far from a D2E.
17: Adelaide skipper Jordan Dawson is urging people to be better after he was the target of a trolling act on social media. The Crows have condemned the act, calling it disgusting and disturbing, confirming the incident will be reported to police. And Nathan Cleary has dodged a final scare. The Panthers superstar is free to play in the preliminary final after escaping suspension from last night's sin bin. Instead, he'll cop a $1,000 fine for a grade one dangerous contact charge. That's the latest in news and sport.
2: Ballarat Airport Shuttle Bus, departing Ballarat up to 11 times a day, 7 days a week. They'll transport you to and from Melbourne Airport. Power FM weather.
1: Cloudy with a medium chance of showers for the rest of today. Tomorrow, it's looking partly cloudy with a high chance of showers and a top of 11 degrees. Then on Wednesday, cloudy, slight chance of a shower and a top of 11. Win an SUV.

0: Vincent Boone. Sorry, I'm here for someone else on Power FM. Chels with you for your home run, and we are looking for some juniors to join our team as our junior news readers, primary school age students who would love to go live on the radio. 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You could be joining Alex and Crystal for there to be their next junior newsreader. All thanks to Jenny CLC, where families feel at home. And you can check out their new Winter Valley Centre, which is now open. Of course, we're going to have a bit of a break over the school holidays, but we'll be back for term four as well. And, gee, I tell you what, this term has been flying by. That is no lie. And no lies, we're getting very truthful up in here with Noiseworks on the way in the next 10 minutes for you on Power.
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0: Lila Langley, Be Her on Power FM. Chels with you for your home run. And this morning, Alex and Crystal were talking about the fact that some locals have not quite been doing the right thing.
1: Apparently, Ballarat has had some naughty naughties recently.
2: Oh, come on.
1: People calling for things that are not ambulance related.
2: Uh-huh.
1: First one, someone working there said that someone had reported a baby falling out of a bathtub.
2: Okay, well, that's you could call for that.
1: 100%. Massive emergency. You're very worried about your baby. Turned out after they were having a conversation, doing all the right conversation, turns out they were talking about a dog, a puppy.
2: Oh, the puppy fell out of the bathtub.
1: And they had to be like, it's a human only.
2: Yeah, human only sort of situation.
1: Like, we don't want to be speciest, but this is a human only line.
0: Yeah, look, it is. I do have a question, though. Do they accept extraterrestrial questions? If you're in the same situation as Sneaky Sound System, what do you do? Probably still don't call them. Hey, if you can empathise with Sneaky Sound System, it's the time for you to stick around because they're coming up with that one in the next 10 minutes right here on Power FM.
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1: Lady Gaga has welcomed her first child with her music producer fiancé, Michael Polanski, which is very exciting.
2: Cutesy.
1: She's wanted to be a mum for a while, and I'll tell you this, the sex, the date of birth, and the name, and any other details, we've got no idea yet.
2: I don't even know if it's a girl or a boy or anything.
1: All under wraps.
2: No, good on her.
1: Just that there's a happy and healthy baby in Lady Gaga's arms.
2: Yep, that's all we need to know. Well, Celine Dion, she's back, baby.
1: Oh, yeah?
2: Yes, she has returned for her first comeback concert. She hasn't performed in 6 years. She was seen in Paris crying up on the stage, and she said, I made a promise to come back, and here I am performing. So it was a very impactful performance, that one.
1: And make sure you get all your newest entertainment news on Power FM.
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0: Cloudy with a medium chance of showers for the rest of today. Tomorrow it's looking partly cloudy, a high chance of showers and a top of 11 degrees. Then on Wednesday, cloudy with a slight chance of a shower and a top of 11. That's your Powercast. Thanks to McDonald's. And don't Macca's walk, Macca's run to the new cheesy quarter pounder.
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0: Teddy Swims, missing out all on Power FM. Chels with you here for your home run. One of my favourite lines in that song is like a tennis ball through a ceiling fan. Never thought you'd end up falling back in my hands. Very creative wordsmith there. Look, a song on the way that says so left that she's right. How does that make sense? Oh, she's sweet but a psycho, a little bit psycho. I don't know how, but when Ava Max sings it, it just seems to work. Oh, she's hot but a psycho. Taking us back to 2018 with that one, and a big track from this year that's very catchy, even though it doesn't have many words at all. Is from Hugel, Ultranate and a Male Angel, Moving to the Sun. The perfect tempo to get you through your Monday afternoon. It's on the way inside 15 on Power FM.
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0: 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Chels with you here, of course, thanks to APCO. 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
13: Smooth sailings on the roads around town. There's no delays or breakdowns. As for your run out of Melbourne, the Westgate Freeway is looking nice and clear. The Ring Road has a slow run through to the Deerbag Bypass, which is banked up to Hopkins Road on the Western Freeway. 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
14: Hi there, I'm Brett Mack with your local news first. The Liberals and Nationals are calling for urgent road repairs after a 71-year-old Ballarat man died following a crash on the Western Highway near Trawalla Road yesterday. Police say the motorcyclist reportedly struck a pothole and lost control, dying at the scene. The stretch of highway had previously been identified as needing repairs, with Shadow Minister for Roads and Road Safety, Danny O'Brien, saying the incident should never have come to this. Police are continuing to investigate the exact circumstances of the accident, with any witnesses urged to contact Crime Stoppers. Foster Care Week is now in full swing across Ballarat, with some concerning numbers coming to the fore. Across the state, there's now more than 10,000 children living in out-of-home care, with the number of foster carers falling by about 18% over the past 5 years. Laura Humphreys from CAFS says foster carers come in all sorts of packages.
15: We're looking for normal people. We're looking for salt-of-the-earth people who go to the footy on the weekends, who work during the week, who have kids, who don't have kids, who have pets, who rent or own their own home. Any scenario is really ideal.
14: Updating sport, and Sabas has snuck home in a thriller against North Ballarat to advance to next week's BFNL Grand Final. Final scores, the Borough 10-6-66 to the Roosters 9-8-62. They'll now take on Ballarat at City Oval on Saturday for 2026 bragging rights. That's the latest in your local news.
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16: Hey there, I'm Brooke Seychelle. Hundreds of workers at one of Australia's only steelworks will lose their jobs following the decision to permanently shut down the blast furnace in Whyalla. Administrators met with workers in the South Australian town today, 5 months after the furnace went offline. Premier Peter Malinauskas says they've already begun talks with other mining companies to redeploy staff.
17: We've also been engaging with major employers in and around the Upper Spencer Gulf to ensure that any work that they're looking for might be easily transferred.
16: The Indigenous Australians Minister is calling on Pauline Hanson to apologise after resurfaced comments she made about One Nation's Australians on a podcast. Then One Nation leader made the comments last year, calling First Nations Australians a primitive race. Mulindiri McCarthy has now condemned the commentary, saying the comments are outrageous and completely racist. The PM has defended Labor's housing tax changes, pushing back on the Coalition's criticism that it's smashing the housing market. Anthony Albanese has told Parliament that Labor's actually trying to fix the broken market.
18: Our policies are aimed at giving first home buyers a crack, and in particular giving young people a crack, recognising the intergenerational inequity which was there in the housing market.
16: And Aussie Olympian Ariane Titmus has slammed Sydney Sweeney over a new sports betting ad that shows the actor nude while showcasing a range of women's sports. The gold medalist says the ad is infuriating and a kick in the face to female athletes everywhere.
11: D2E Gym. From Delacombe to Wendouree, you're never too far from a D2E.
16: Dane Rampey says he's grateful for the opportunity to captain the Swans for the rest of the season. Sydney confirming today the defender will lead the team in place of Callum Mills after doing his ACL in their win over Brisbane. Rampey's told Nine the team's looking ahead to this Friday's prelim final against the Dockers.
19: The boys are grateful to be out here. You know, we've got the last game for the season at SCG this week, and, you know, that's something that, you know, we've got to hold, you know, really close to our heart, and because it is, it's a special place and we all love playing here, and I think that's what we're focused on at the moment.
16: That's the latest in news and sport.
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20: Cloudy with a medium chance of showers for the rest of today. Tomorrow, it's looking partly cloudy with a high chance of showers and a top of 11 degrees. Then on Wednesday, cloudy, slight chance of a shower and a top of 11.
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0: It's Shimmer on Power FM. It's your home run. Chels with you here. And I went to a wedding on the weekend. Some good friends of mine, a teacher and a lawyer, got married. And you might be thinking, oh, they're two, you know, very professional professions. How did they go at the wedding? It was a lot of fun, I have to say. It turns out lawyers like to have fun. And lawyers like to be entertained as well. And whether you are one or you're interested in law, there is a perfect podcast for you. It's from the team behind the Australian True Crime Poddy. It's called Law, the podcast. It's former Supreme Court Judge Lex Lasry and leading barrister Greg Barnes. They're going to be on the headlines. They're explaining what the law actually means. Very helpful for me. I'm not super studious with that topic. So if they can explain it in simpler terms, that is perfect. 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One of the songs I think I heard at the wedding on Saturday night, Pitbull and Christina Aguilera's Feel This Moment, Inside 10 on Power FM.
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Y'all call it a moment, I call it

0: Beautiful featuring Christina Aguilera. I feel this moment on Power FM. Chels with you here, and I want you to cast your mind back to Friday. Alex and Crystal were giving each other some challenges for the weekend. Crystal said, "Hey, Alex, I know you're going paintballing. My challenge to you is, can you get shot directly in the backside?" And, well, this is how it went down.
1: Didn't know who it was, but it turns out it was Alice's brother.
2: Right.
1: My future brother-in-law.
2: Brother-in-law.
1: Comes out, and I can hear him readjusting so he can get a really good aim on it. And you can hear the first second of this audio, you can hear my, like, bated breath, how stressed I am.
2: Okay.
1: Here we go. Oh. There we go. That's it.
2: How many times?
1: 10.
2: Thanks,
1: man.
2: Oh, that stinks. He shot you like 3 or 4 times in the bum.
1: Yeah, he went. Apparently, he's done a lot of bullets left.
2: Oh, no.
0: Goodness, that is a great brother-in-law, though, because he asked him to do a job and he absolutely delivered. Very much over-delivered. Hey, you can catch more of Alex and Crystal tomorrow morning from 6 a.m. Stick around. Tempest City's latest track is on the way after your weather on Power.
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0: Cloudy with a medium chance of showers for the rest of today. Tomorrow it's looking partly cloudy, a high chance of showers and a top of 11 degrees. Then on Wednesday, cloudy with a slight chance of a shower and a top of 11. That's your Powercast. 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And don't Macca's walk, Macca's run to the new cheesy quarter pounder.
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0: naked eyes. There's always something there to remind me on Power FM. Chels with you here, and I need to share that I've been curating a very niche playlist. 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Think About Us. And of course, I had to add this one to the list from 50 Cent. Can you believe that song is 23 years old? 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

0: 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Now, of course, we know the Joe Bros were here on Friday, which kind of got me back to my teenage fangirl era. You know, a bit of One Direction, Jonas Brothers, 5 Seconds of Summer. Feeling a bit of that nostalgia as well. You're in luck because we're going to listen to Five Sauce after your new sport and weather on Power.
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14: A great arvo on the roads around town. There's no hold-ups or pranks. As for your run out of Melbourne, the Westgate Freeway is still looking nice and clear. As for the Ring Road, it's slowing through to the Deer Park Bypass, which is patchy to Hopkins Road on the Western Freeway. 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
15: Hi there, I'm Brett Mack with your local news first. Victorian farmer confidence has rebounded strongly, with the latest Rabobank Rural Confidence Survey showing sentiment rising from minus 38 to minus 9%. More than half of farmers now expect agricultural business conditions to remain stable over the next year, with rising commodity prices and good seasonal conditions driving optimism. Confidence in Ballarat, Bendigo and surrounding regions has also climbed from minus 36 to 4%. However, Rabobank says high input costs remain the biggest concern for farmers. The She Matters mural in Ballarat is sparking desperately needed conversation locally. Created by Sherelle Moody, founder of Australian Femicide Watch and the Red Heart Movement, the tribute honours more than 200 women who have lost their lives to violence. Since March, Sherelle says the wall has prompted important discussion.
16: It starts conversations with women and it starts conversations with men, and often those conversations are around, what does violence look like? What do victims look like? Is it inevitable? How do we fix it?
15: With 49 women already killed this year, Australians are being urged to sign the petition calling for a royal commission into femicide and governments in action. Updating sport, and AFLW is set to return to Ballarat as the Western Bulldogs take on the Saints. The showdown will be the first AFLW game played on Mars Stadium's newly redeveloped oval when the side meets on Saturday, October 3. Bulldogs CEO Amit Baines described Ballarat as the team's home away from home, saying their commitment to the region remains absolute. Tickets for the Round 8 clash are on sale now, with juniors under 14 entering for free. That's the latest in your local news.
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17: Hey there, I'm Brooke Seychelle. Hundreds of workers in Whyalla have lost their jobs with the blast furnace at the city steelworks to close. 500 workers and 100 contract workers will be affected, with a $10 million transition package being rolled out with help from the Commonwealth. The Premier says while the furnace is well past its use by date, he feels for those affected.
18: For all intents and purposes, this thing should not be operating, right? And it's only been able to survive because there are so many dedicated men and women who have kept it alive.
17: An independent senator has slammed Pauline Hanson's comments about First Nations Australians being primitive on a resurfaced podcast, calling them very harmful and false. Speaking on the ABC, Senator Lydia Thorpe says Ms Hanson is creating fear and division.
19: Aboriginal people have been putting our hands out to the rest of the people in this country, wanting to share the real knowledge, the fabric of this nation and what it's really about, and want everyone in this country to be a part of that.
17: A leading business group is warning that One Nation's controversial migration plan could cause long-lasting damage to Australia's economy. Australian Chamber of Commerce and Industry Chief Andrew McKellar says the plan would create a COVID-level shock to the economy and lead to a deep recession. And the NRL is set to make an announcement this week on the entertainment for this year's grand final. League boss Peter Volandis telling Nine they're close to locking everything in.
20: Look, we are. I'm probably going to announce it in the next couple of days.
1: D2E Gym, from Dalacombe to Wendouree. You're never too far from a D2E.
17: Good news for Penrith fans. Nathan Cleary won't miss any finals footy. The NRL judiciary's handed down its verdict after the star halfback was sin-binned in last night's win over the Roosters. Cleary's avoiding a ban and can accept a $1,000 fine with an early guilty plea. And a potential boost for the Swans with Justin McInerney set to test this week. McInerney has missed the last few weeks with a hamstring injury, but could be in line to replace Callum Mills in their prelim against the Dockers. That's the latest in news and sport.
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21: Cloudy with a medium chance of showers for the rest of today. Tomorrow it's looking partly cloudy with a high chance of showers and a top of 11 degrees. Then on Wednesday, cloudy, slight chance of a shower and a top of 11.
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0: 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Chelsea with you for your home run. And there is an experience that is universal that I think we all need to add a little bit more whimsy to. You know when you call up for an appointment and it takes so long, they go, oh, would you be okay if I put you on hold? And we all go, yeah, that's fine. And the music is boring as. Well, I think every hold line should put this song into the rotation.
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0: Justin Bieber with Hold On Power FM. Chels with you for your home run. Now, Alex and Crystal have got a bit of a suggestion for us here in Ballarat. They reckon maybe, you know, the umbrella laneway, iconic on Armstrong Street, they think we need to make it a little bit more interesting because we have some competition in Melbourne.
1: So this is Intimates brand, bra brand.
2: Yeah.
1: Well, let's put up a bunch of giant inflatable boobs. They'll get them in.
2: I mean, it makes sense. Although it's like kind of funny because that's what, you know, that's what they look like without a bra on them. So
1: yes,
2: it's like, where were you?
1: Yes.
2: you're providing the holder. Why are you showing pictures of people without
1: boobies?
2: Them? Yeah, exactly.
1: Well, apparently you could donate your old bras as well. That helps out. It's all for a good cause. But yeah, I just think it's quite funny. They've literally called it Booby Lane. Booby Lane by Nala.
2: Do we need to update the umbrellas? Then do you think we need to get more edgy?
1: I think we get rid of the umbrellas and we adopt our own Booby Lane. It'd be hilarious.
0: I don't know. For the aesthetics on my Instagram, though, I think we keep the umbrellas. You can catch more of Alex and Crystal tomorrow from 6 a.m. Stick around. Alex Warren's on the way after your weather on Power.
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12: Cloudy with a medium chance of showers for the rest of today. Tomorrow it's looking partly cloudy, a high chance of showers and a top of 11 degrees. Then on Wednesday, cloudy with a slight chance of a shower and a top of 11. That's your Powercast. Thanks to McDonald's, and don't Macca's walk, Macca's run to the new cheesy quarter pounder.
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0: Jimmy Eat World, the middle on Power FM. Chels Withig here. Now, you might have heard Material Lover and Die on This Hill, two really big, powerful songs from Sienna Spiro off of her debut album, Visitor, which came out in July this year. One that you might not have heard yet, though, is Great Expectation. So I sing just to know I'm alive, and I cried all the tears I could cry. Gosh, the power in that voice. Seriously, never gets old. Look, if you haven't had the pleasure of hearing that whole song, we're going to play it for you in the next 15 minutes. Sienna Spiro on the way, right here on Power FM.
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2: Good afternoon. It's been a great run on the roads for your Monday. There's no delays or collisions around town. As for your run out of Melbourne, there are some delays at Williamstown Road and the Westgate. Otherwise, patchy traffic on the Ring Road. Once you do get to the Deer Park Bypass, it's slowing through to Hopkins Road and the Western Freeway. After that, it's a smooth run. These holidays, the police will be using every tool they have to keep the roads safe. But if you decide to speed, how your holiday ends is your choice. That's the latest traffic on Power FM.
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10: Hi there, I'm Georgia Love. The Gold Coast Titans have consolidated second spot on the NRLW table after a 12-point win over the Knights yesterday. Earlier, the Broncos thumped the Warriors 52-18. North Melbourne remains undefeated in the AFLW after a 10-point win over Carlton. Last night, round 5 wrapped up with the Dockers downing the Bombers by 15 points. And Team USA has won the 5th straight Women's Basketball World Cup. The Americans defeated France 97-79 in this morning's final.
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12: Hi there, I'm Brett Mack with your local news first. The Liberals and Nationals are calling for urgent road repairs after a 71-year-old Ballarat man died following following a crash on the Western Highway near Trawalla Road yesterday. Police say the motorcyclist reportedly struck a pothole and lost control, dying at the scene. The stretch of highway had previously been identified as needing repairs, with Shadow Minister for Roads and Road Safety, Danny O'Brien, saying the incident should never have come to this. Police are continuing to investigate the exact circumstances of the accident, with any witnesses urged to contact Crime Stoppers. Foster Care Week is now in full swing across Ballarat, with some concerning numbers coming to the fore. Across the state, there's now more than 10,000 children living in out-of-home care, with the number of foster carers falling by about 18% over the past 5 years. Laura Humphreys from CAFS says foster carers come in all sorts of packages.
13: We're looking for normal people. We're looking for salt-of-the-earth people who go to the footy on the weekends, who work during the week, who have kids, who don't have kids, who have pets, who rent or own their own home. Any scenario is really ideal.
12: Updating sport, Anne Sabas has snuck home in a thriller against North Ballarat to advance to next week's BFNL Grand Final. Final scores, the Borough 10-6-66 to the Roosters 9-8-62. They'll now take on Ballarat at City Oval on Saturday for 2026 bragging rights. That's the latest in your local news.
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14: Hey there, I'm Brooke Seychelle. Indigenous leaders have condemned Pauline Hanson after she called First Nations Australians primitive on a resurfaced podcast. Indigenous Minister Malandiri McCarthy has called the remarks completely racist, while Independent Senator Lydia Thorpe says Hanson is creating division.
15: Everyone out there should be excited and proud that we here in this country today have the oldest culture anywhere else than anywhere else on the planet. That's something to be proud of.
14: Meanwhile, the federal and South Australian governments have announced a $10 million transition package after the blast furnace was shut down at the Whyalla Steelworks. 500 workers and 100 contractors will be affected. But Industry Minister Tim Ayres says they'll be looked after.
16: In making sure that we have staff already on the ground in Whyalla working with these communities to make sure that every worker has got the support that they need.
14: Overseas, Indonesian police are investigating the deaths of an Australian man and his two children after their bodies were found in Bali. A welfare check by police found the 56-year-old WA man and his young children inside their bungalow yesterday morning. And the PM has led tributes for Mary Gaudron, Australia's first female High Court judge, after her death at the age of 83 over the weekend. Anthony Albanese taking time in Parliament to honour her contributions to Australia's law landscape.
17: She added so much to the life of our great country.
0: D2E Gym. From Delacombe to Wenderee, you're never too far from a D2E.
14: Hawks star Jai Newcombe has commended Adelaide captain Jordan Dawson for calling out the vile social media abuse directed at him following the Crows' semi-final loss in Brisbane. Adelaide has reported it to South Australia Police. Newcombe admits online abuse is a major problem for AFL players.
18: There's a hell of a lot of that that goes on pretty frequently that players have to deal with and obviously talk to the people that they need to, but there's too much of it going on.
14: That's the latest in news and sport.
0: Metro. 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
19: Cloudy with a medium chance of showers for the rest of today. Tomorrow it's looking partly cloudy with a high chance of showers and a top of 11 degrees. Then on Wednesday, cloudy, slight chance of a shower and a top of 11.

0: Full drive home. It's Will and Woody on your Monday. Woodrow, I'm very excited to say that Rove McManus is going to be joining us a little bit later on to talk all things Rove Live as we take a walk down memory lane. Also, you and I, for years, have been talking about bursting out of a cake at somebody's birthday.
1: Yeah, it's been a dream. Like what an amazing feeling to effectively sneak into a party inside a cake and then burst out and give someone the surprise of their life. And finally, Western Star Butter, because they're turning 100 years old. It's the best butter. Everyone all knows it. If you're baking a cake, get Western Star Butter. But they love the idea as well.
0: Mm.
1: So we will be doing this. There's obviously a lot of stuff we need to organise though. Like how big does a cake need to be to fit both of us in, for example?
0: Yeah, and I'm glad you mentioned Western Star because they are funding this because I think that's going to be a huge part of this because over the years, every time we've tried to do this, we've been told it costs way too much.
1: Yeah.
0: Because it's going to need to fit two grown men.
1: Yeah.
0: Inside the cake.
1: Exactly.
0: And we'll need to be able to breathe. Anyway.
1: We need oxygen tanks.
0: Well, there you go.
1: And so there's going to be a lot of insurance. Like, what if we die in there?
0: In the cake.
1: Yeah, because I'm gonna go full commitment.
0: We're not going to die.
1: This is gonna be like who's the famous illusionist? What's his name?
0: There's a few of them.
1: Copperfield. Who's the guy who like buries himself in concrete and then anyway, we're getting sidetracked. We're gonna talk about it more later in the show.
0: Houdini?
1: Houdini!
0: All right. Right up next, I'm taking on the biggest tech company in the world. Oh, we are together. Yes.
1: No, I'm not part of this.
0: You're tied to me, mate. It's Will and Woody.

0: Hope you're having a great drive home. We are brought to you by Yui. Woods, I've got beef with Google.
1: Nice. Let's go after the big guy. Who's it? Are they litigious? Google?
2: Famously.
1: Okay.
2: Well, I reckon they would always have a lawsuit on foot, I
0: is
2: would
0: that
2: say.
0: Right? Absolutely.
1: They don't have room for us though. Like, how hard are we going at Google?
2: It's just my opinion. So I'm not like trying to pull them down.
1: But if we besmirch them, then they could get us for defamation.
2: Good use of the word
1: Thank you very much.
2: No, because I'm not going to go into what defaming is and isn't. But basically, to defame someone, I need to say something that's not true.
1: So what you're saying about Google is negative but true, you believe?
2: Yes.
1: Fire away.
2: So have you got Google Maps? Do you use Google Maps?
1: I don't know. Hang on, I need to get my phone.
2: You're so frustrating.
1: I know I've got a map app. I just don't know who owns it.
2: Google Maps. I think I've seen you in there. Who owns the other one?
1: This one. Apple. I'm on the Apple map.
2: Have you ever used Google Maps?
1: Yes, I used to, but then I accidentally bricked it. So I can no longer get into the Google map.
2: Why did I think that having a talk with you about...
1: Let me ask someone else.
2: I'm done with you. Does anyone else use Google Maps?
3: I use Google Maps, exclusively.
2: Great, because it's a much better map service. And
1: I've used it before.
2: I
1: preferred it, but I accidentally locked myself out of it.
2: It's a much better map service.
1: Okay.
2: This is my beef with Google Maps. So it started doing this thing, I think about a year ago, maybe a little bit more.
1: Yeah.
2: Whereby if you drive by like a piece of construction or a police camera or a police car.
1: They go, is the policeman still there?
2: Yes.
1: Yeah.
2: Do they do that on Apple Maps too?
1: Yeah. It's great.
2: Why do you like that?
1: Because it feels like a sense of community. Because we're all helping each other out.
2: Wow.
1: Because they're trying to...
2: That is not how I feel about that.
1: Because they're trying to keep their updates current. So it's like, hey, look, a police car's been reported here, but help us out here. Is it still there?
2: Yeah, so I have an issue with that.
1: Why?
2: Because, like, why are you leaning on me to let you know to help you do your job? I give you... If it's Google Maps, I've given you all my privacy. You know everything about me.
1: Yeah.
2: You could pretty much shave my head, wax my body, use me as a surfboard for the rest of my life. Like Google has the world by the balls, and they have the nerve to turn around and go, "Hey, is there still a Riddle Roadworks there?"
1: So you reckon they could figure it out without?
2: You've got how many employees? You've got the satellite maps. You could you could have someone sitting there with every little, with a finger on the pulse. Every piece of roadwork, but I've got two screaming children in the back, and you've got the nerve to ask me whether or not the construction's still there. And by the way, it doesn't go away because I just started ignoring it. I started lying to it deliberately just to annoy it. No, it's not still there, but there's still massive roadworks.
1: But then I suffer.
2: Nah, well,
1: because if you lie, then it clears the roadworks.
2: No,
1: and
2: it
1: then
2: doesn't
1: I happen to be behind
2: no, see,
1: you.
2: No,
1: and I'll be like, oh, geez, this roadworks is a shock. It just disappeared.
3: Sorry, is that not what we do for you guys every day?
2: What's that?
3: You rely on us to do a lot of your job.
2: Yes, but we pay you. We you're paid. I don't pay like the.
3: You guys don't pay us.
2: No, but somebody That's else true. Does. We make sure Very someone true. Else does.
1: I think Will's trying to say that we don't get paid by Google.
2: We don't. Yeah, Google's not paying me to tell them about the maps. I'm like, do your job. Yeah. I give you enough.
3: Yeah. I give you enough. What do you give them?
2: You give them all your data. Google own you. Google know everything about you.
1: Yeah.
2: That's why it's free. That's why their apps are all free and stuff, because they sell your data onto other people.
3: Do you have a Gmail account?
2: Yeah. They've got me. I'm happy with that. I'm happy for them to have me. But so I just think it's taking the piss that they can now ask me whether or not there's a cop car still there.
1: Hang on.
2: I've got other things to do. I don't want to fill out a survey while I'm driving. Piss off.
3: It's like a 1 second tap.
1: Yeah, geez, mate.
2: No, it's not. But it doesn't leave the screen. It's a fly in the ointment for me. I don't want to answer the question now. Just let me keep driving.
1: You keep saying that they own you, right?
2: Yeah.
1: And that they could destroy you.
2: Yeah.
1: Don't you want to be nice to that person?
2: I don't think they notice me.
1: Oh, mate, your skeletons. Are you kidding?
2: No, I mean
1: they could
2: like,
1: bring you down.
2: No.
1: God,
2: but I mean
1: the things
2: like,
1: that you search
2: me,
1: late on a Saturday night. Trust me, mate. Google own you. I think it's in your best interest for you to just tap the screen and say, yes, there's a police car still there. Because if they wanted to threaten you, my God, would you get cancelled. You'd get cancelled faster than you'd hit the ground, my friend. There's a police car still there. Because if they wanted to threaten you, my God, would you get cancelled? You'd get cancelled faster than you'd hit the ground, my friend.

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1: It's Will and Woody. The three rules of comedy are repetition, repetition, and surprise.
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0: It's Will and Woody. 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Woods.
1: We are about to ask our junior producer, Annalise, a question here, which is going to mean the absolute world to you and me. She's going to be making a choice between you and me, and both of us want this bad, okay?
2: But she's going to choose you. Because she likes watching me suffer.
1: I want you to be honest. I want you to be really honest with the question that I'm about to ask you.
3: Okay.
1: Before I get to the question, though, I do have to let you know, Will, that I'm not sure if you're across this, but men have started shaving off their eyelashes to appear more masculine. Men don't have eyelashes. Mm-mm. Shave those puppies off. Look at your feminine eyelashes over there. You need to get rid of those bad boys.
2: I like my eyelashes.
1: Yeah, no, mate, so do I. I mean, isn't this outrageous? I cannot believe we've got to the point where there are men who are going, oh, eyelashes. Only chicks have eyelashes. Shaving these bad boys off. Boys will be boys. It's a genuine trend, Will. You get out there in the wild now. Very rare to see men with eyelashes.
2: No,
1: they're all doing it.
2: Not.
1: No, I don't think it's that popular yet, but it's taking off online.
2: Quite dangerous, I would have thought, shaving your eyelashes.
1: So doctors are now coming forward being like, your eyelashes have a role to play with cleaning your eye and stopping things getting in your eye.
2: Yeah, I said this to you about your nose hair the other day. You said you wanted to get rid of it, and I was like, it's really helpful.
1: I don't like it, though. It makes me feel old.
2: No, I know.
1: You've got long...
2: If it's sticking out, then, yeah.
1: Well, yeah, that's the issue I've got, mate.
2: Yeah.
1: Anyway, yeah, guys, if you're listening and you are considering shaving your eyelashes...
2: And also, you might stick the clippers in your eyeball, like... It's
1: all sorts of dangerous.
2: It's a treacherous thing to do, shave your eyelashes, I would have thought.
1: Exactly right. Guys, don't do it. You're still a man, even if you have eyelashes. Now, on to the question that I want to ask junior producer Annalise, because... For me...
2: Who's the manlier man?
1: Here we go.
2: Is that what...
1: I mean, this...
2: We've been over this.
1: Have we?
2: I think everyone agreed I was the manliest man in the team.
1: No, that's not my memory.
2: I think only Mark the man Daniel pipped me as the manliest man in the team.
1: No, let's start.
2: You have a two-hour-long skincare regime and you just got tips in your hair.
1: I do not.
2: You are...
1: This is a... They call it a sun lightning. No, what? A sun kissing. So how dare you brand me with tips. Now, Joe, what's up?
3: We were actually debating this earlier today in the office.
1: Yeah,
3: off the same article, we just had a conversation down at the producer desks.
1: Yes.
3: And the question being,
1: who's more manly out of Will and I?
3: Yeah, we just were talking about
2: that. Was it the whole team or just the two of us?
3: Sorry?
4: Was it the whole team or just the two of you?
2: Okay, so there's obviously going to be a part of this where you guys are going to want to piss me off. I'm very
1: aware
2: of that. Will,
1: stop bringing that into it. It's
2: a factor. They're not being honest.
3: We were just talking. To be honest.
2: You're waxed like a porpoise from the neck down.
1: That's for cycling. which is a very manly sport.
2: Come on, I can keep going.
3: Well, we all had different answers, interestingly.
1: You write poetry and you enjoy chamomile tea and going to bed early. So we can both
2: play
1: this game.
2: You also like going to bed early.
1: Oh, but I don't have chamomile tea, mate.
2: You love tea.
1: I literally walk outside and eat mud before bed. That's what I do.
2: See, that's just not true. You've got nothing manly. You've got nothing.
1: I watched Speed last night.
2: You have a sauna in your study that you get into.
1: Yeah, it's very manly.
0: Woody likes to go to bed early so that he can wake up early to work out, which is pretty manly.
1: I do weights.
2: I also do weights.
1: Yeah, with a personal trainer though.
0: And late in the morning, which isn't very
2: And
0: nasty.
2: You don't. Yeah, and by the way, when you say work out, you often get on your Peloton bike and watch rom-coms.
1: I do not. I watched Speed with Keanu Reeves. No, very manly movie.
2: But the best part about that is that you know the romance between Bullock and Reeves is real.
1: Oh, it's good, isn't it? Yes. It's really good, the chemistry between them. No, I'm interested though. Joe, where did you land with your discussions this morning? Did you come to an answer?
3: So I didn't come to an answer, but I thought the same thing. Weights-wise... Woody,
1: boom.
3: But working with your hands wise, Will.
1: What?
3: And then Annalise was the answer.
1: Annalise, you were the answer though.
4: I think, Woody, you physically like give off a lot of masculine energy.
1: Specimen.
4: But I think Will at the...
2: Excuse me?
4: It's because you like go bike riding and stuff. Like,
1: so manly. In the bush.
4: Yeah. It kind of gives masculine energy.
2: It gives that initially.
4: But
1: in the bush.
4: I think when you kind of like take the layers. Like the onion, then you see like your shaved legs and...
1: That's for cycling.
4: Yeah, but it feels a bit more feminine, which is totally fine. Whereas Will, I feel like you seem like a soft little marshmallow on the outside, but when you get in, There's just like a bit of grit. Like
2: actually, a bit of grit. Actually,
4: you'll pick up grit, like Stevie's poo and then do the most masculine thing ever, which is squeeze the poo with your hand.
1: How have we got to the point where squishing poo is masculine?
2: It is, though. It just is.
4: That's just boys, I fear.
2: Yeah, it's a boy thing. You wouldn't get it.
1: Oh, I hate this is back flip. I'm done. I'm done. You're all wrong. You're all wrong. And I'm done.
2: Mate, go on. Go on, chuck on Bridget Jones' Diary when you get home.
4: Can I come on?
1: No, yeah, you can. Okay. Girls' night at my place. No worries.
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0: It's Will and Woody. 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
1: This is huge news today. Sorry, not today. This was a while ago, but it's so big that I'm happy to talk about it again. Travis Kelce, you know him?
0: The Taylor Swift's husband.
1: Yes. He has introduced his new dog to the world by starring in a fashion campaign with his dog.
0: This is great. This is huge.
2: Move on. Let's move on.
1: Mate, this is huge.
0: I can't believe it. No, I hate this shit.
1: He's got a
0: dog. You're going to have to resurrect this into something that's relatable or mildly enjoyable for me, or I will go to the goddamn traffic.
1: Hey, perfect. I'll go there right now. But it's Tommy Hilfiger. You can see the pictures online just in case you are interested in that. But I'm interested, Will. This has obviously been very popular online, Travis Kelce posing with his dog.
0: Sure.
1: Now, something we're trying to achieve at the moment online is clicks.
0: Yeah.
1: Trying to get hits, trying to get clicks, trying to get eyeballs on the show. It's good promotion.
0: Yeah.
1: Do you have a dog?
0: Yeah.
1: Okay. Now, I'm going to ask our digital producer, Sexy D. He's the brains behind all of our digital stuff. But Sexy D, how many clicks do we think it'd get if Will did a sexy photo shoot with his dog?
3: Not much. Oh.
0: Thanks, Darth.
3: If you want me to be honest.
0: We're all on the same team here.
1: Cut me from my knees.
0: We're all on the same team.
3: You know what? I take that back. We'll trial it.
0: No, but
3: maybe
0: we can
3: figure out a way to make it clickable.
1: What if he's nude?
0: God,
1: like nude.
3: 100
1: nude.
3: Million clicks.
1: Bang.
0: I never appreciated Gen Z transparency and honesty until now.
1: Nude.
0: That was great.
1: No, he's just
0: thank
1: saying,
0: God.
1: Nude shoot.
0: No, mate. He said it's not going to get
1: what
0: anything.
1: What if? Okay. I knew you were going to say that because you're uncomfortable and I fully understand
0: that. It's not that I'm uncomfortable. It's just that I've got integrity and I don't want to do that.
1: Get that. Fully get that. You are competitive though. You hide your competitiveness, but I think you're a little bit competitive. How about this? I do a shoot with my cat.
0: Your cat hates you.
1: I bet we'll force him. We're going to force him to do a photo shoot with me. I do a shoot with my cat, Lenny.
0: Mm-hmm.
1: You do a shoot with your dog, Stevie.
0: Yeah.
1: We see what gets more clicks.
0: Oh, that's pretty funny.
1: Sexy?
3: We could even put it on like a t-shirt.
1: Yes.
3: And whoever sells more t-shirts.
1: Here we go.
3: Is the winner.
1: Mind on the merch.
0: Back with the t-shirts. Look at him. He's back on the merch.
3: Bring him back.
1: Bring back the tees.
0: We got a bit of money to make up after the DJ Will t-shirts.
1: Yeah, we made a massive loss with that. Hugely.
3: Yeah, a couple of refunds. Yeah.
1: Couple of refunds.
3: Yeah, there was a couple.
1: You kept that pretty quiet.
3: Yeah, I did.
1: You didn't give him the refunds though, did you?
3: Oh, of course not.
1: Nice.
0: Good boy.
1: A good business model.
0: Good boy.
1: Never give refunds.
0: All right. Yeah, I love that. So you do a shoot with Lenny.
1: I'll do a shoot with Lenny. Doesn't have to be nude, by the way. I was just throwing it in there. That's ridiculous. You choose any shoot you want to do with your dog that you think will get maximum clicks.
0: Just like one photo?
1: Yeah, I think one photo.
0: One photo.
1: And we both get Sexy D for an afternoon. As in your
0: I might just get my partner to take it.
1: I want you, D.
0: Excuse me?
1: He works the angles, he works the light. He does it.
0: Well, if you're getting the D, I get the D. It's not
3: fair. You can both have the D.
0: Huge.
1: We are talking about a guy called Darcy. Just in
0: Again,
1: case you didn't know.
0: Obviously.
1: Just in case.
0: Great.
1: Okay.
0: I'm keen.
1: Challenge laid.
0: Awesome.
1: All right, we'll go away. Those photos coming on Instagram, TikTok.
0: When are we doing them?
1: I don't know. Hadn't planned
0: TikTok's
1: that.
0: TikTok's just
1: ahead.
0: Videos, brother. What's that?
1: We're doing it tonight.
0: Turn your mic on.
4: Do it tonight.
0: Do the photos tonight.
4: Yeah, and then
1: we're on tonight.
0: Are you free tonight, Sexy?
3: No. Can we just? Yeah, we'll talk about it later.
1: Okay. Talk about it later. Photos coming soon.
0: Awesome. Willie
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0: It's Will and Woody. Hope you're having a wonderful drive home. Woods, a little bit of a walk down memory lane here. Someone said to me the other day, and I can't remember the context, but they said to me that something had thrown them.
1: Yeah.
0: They turned to me and they're like, whoa, that has thrown me.
1: Yeah.
0: And I had this like bell ring in my head where I was like, oh my God, I've got, you know how sometimes you have like an audible memory of something that is so visceral for you. Like you can hear the person say it, but you can't place where you heard it.
1: Yes, yeah, because sound is a great memory finder.
0: A great memory key. Absolutely.
2: I've been here before.
0: Yes,
2: right?
0: Exactly. Yeah, so I was like, oh my God, where have I heard that? Anyway, I came in. Mark the man, Daniel, keeps every conversation we've ever had on file.
1: The tight pack himself.
0: So I said to him, I was like, mate, is there a place where Woody said or someone said in the studio that has thrown me? And he was like, Willie, my boy. I think I've got the moment. Now, this is apparently a social video that we made out of this. This is 3 years ago that this happened.
1: Yeah.
0: You were talking, I think, is it all contained here in Mark the Man? I mean, he doesn't like his voice on air, but yeah, he's just nodding. Okay.
1: Are you talking about the phone being dropped into the...
0: Yes.
1: Yeah. This is wild.
0: Okay.
1: I was thrown. I was completely by a sound effect.
0: You thought you got the wrong sound effect.
1: Yes.
0: Okay, here, let's have a look.
2: A whole bunch of divers.
0: How big is the reservoir?
2: 2 million litres.
0: I don't think that's that big. But
2: okay, yeah. So just your average.
0: Excuse me.
2: Oh, that one's snuck through the cracks there from old button pusher Tommy.
3: It was supposed to be a splash. I'll reconvene.
2: Goodness gracious me.
0: Oh, my God.
2: And that's completely distracted me then has thrown me. He didn't poop his pants while he was taking his reservoir selfie. There we go. My goodness. What is... So after he's dropped his phone, he's taken a poop in the reservoir as well. I don't know why I'm talking South African. Sorry, let me try and get back on track. So... He's okay. Come on, Woody.
0: That run of Woody.
2: So,
1: I think we were very professional about it. 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
0: That has thrown me. 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Given the nature and the maturity and the growth.
1: Oh, the show used to be gross. We've really grown up.
0: I didn't find that funny at all.
1: Neither.
0: It's Will and Woody.
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2: Playing the quiz today, we have Brooke. Hey, Brooke.
3: Hi, guys. How are you?
2: We're outstanding, Brooke. Monday, famously not a great day, but, I mean, let's get you $1,000, Brookie.
3: Oh, we can only hope.
2: 30 seconds on the clock. You've got to get 10 questions right. Can pass. Have to take your first answer. Brooke, best of luck.
3: Thank you.
2: You good over there, big boy?
3: Yeah, hold on. Oh, sorry.
4: No, sorry, that's not. I wasn't you. I definitely wasn't
5: talking to me.
4: Wasn't calling you big boy, Brooke. I was referring to Will there. I think he's trying to fight. If
5: I'm
4: you want
5: to
4: me
5: go.
4: To call you big boy,
5: no,
4: though, I definitely
5: go.
4: Can.
5: No, I think I might cross the line. Okay.
3: Maybe.
5: Brooke, let's do it. Are you ready?
3: Oh.
5: Okay. Here we go, big boy. Name something that can be canned.
3: Soup.
5: Give me a country starting with B.
3: Pass.
5: What's the cartoon elephant with big ears called?
3: Dumbo.
5: Who sings I Am Ken in the Barbie movie?
3: Ken.
5: What do you think Woody's spirit animal would be?
3: Pass.
5: True or false? Oh, we're out of time.
3: Surely, that goes clear.
4: Surely you can think of a spirit animal, Brooke. I mean, really, you could have said anything.
3: I could have, but I mean, I don't want to offend someone, but I don't know, I could compliment, but you never know.
5: Go on, what's Woody's spirit animal? Brooke, have a go.
3: Good spirit animal for Woody.
4: Mm-hmm. I'd take anything. At the moment,
3: would you though?
4: I would. At the moment, this is offensive that you can't think of an animal that relates to.
3: I can think of plenty.
4: Go. First thing
5: right,
4: comes to
5: let's
4: head.
3: Let's go, lion.
5: Oh, that is like just that. Well played. Piss poor, sycophantic answer, Brooke.
4: That's always what I feel
5: that's
4: like.
5: That's because he called you big boy, isn't it? I rub you about your own mind. Bad luck, Brooke. The other one you couldn't get was a country starting with B.
3: I couldn't think.
5: Yeah.
4: Budapest?
5: That's a city.
4: Oh, God.
3: I was going to say Brazil, but I don't think that's a country.
5: Yeah, that is a country. Biggest country in South America. Yes.
3: Okay, well, there we go.
5: There you go. Nice to meet you, Brooke. See you later.
4: Hey, up next, Wilbur.
5: Yes.
4: Talking about it for the first time ever on the radio show. It's kind of been kicking around a little bit with us off air.
5: Kicking around a little bit. This is something we've been dreaming of for the last 15 years.
4: You're right. I was underplaying it. We will reveal all. Right up next. And why? We might be getting inside a cake. It's Will and Woody.
5: You revealed everything.

0: hope you're having a wonderful drive home. It is Will and Woody. Woodrow, this is a very special opportunity that we've got. We are being asked to celebrate Western Star Butter's incredible 100-year birthday with something very, very special.
1: Ever since Woody was a child, he's been searching for more cake. It all started when Woody was only 4 years old and witnessed a magical moment as his sister received a Barbie dress cake on her birthday. Something about the way the doll wore the cake like a beautiful ball gown with delicious pink frosting and candles shining like the night sky. Since that day, all Woody could think about was more cake. So when Western Star Butter came to Will and Woody to celebrate their 100-year birthday, we wanted to keep the celebration going by celebrating you. But how do we celebrate you, Australia? With a Western Star Butter birthday cake, of course. Woody was over the moon.
2: More cake! Delicious birthday cake!
1: Will had heard enough.
0: Cake, cake, cake,
1: he said.
0: You're a cake.
1: Woody had an even better idea.
2: What if I am the cake? What if we are the cake?
1: It was so genius, so simple, so sarcastic from Will. This week, Will and Woody become the cake. This is Will and Woody's Cake Crashers.
0: Yes.
3: Amazing.
0: Yes. Big props to our audio producer, Mark the Man Daniel.
3: Well done. Very
0: that
3: good.
0: Is all the heavy lifting done for us. You guys get it. So to celebrate Western Star Butter's 100 years,
3: yes,
0: we want to be inside a cake.
3: Yes.
0: That is obviously made with Western Star Butter.
3: Yes.
0: And then rock up to someone's birthday.
3: Yep.
0: They don't know we're inside the cake. They just think they're getting a huge cake.
3: Yes.
0: Right? And then at the opportune moment, like the Trojans in the Trojan horse.
3: Absolutely.
0: We are going to burst out of the cake.
3: Awesome.
0: That is a dream come true. You've seen it in movies. You see it everywhere. But does it happen in real life? No. And finally, Will, it's going to happen for us. But we need a cake that's big enough that fits the two of us in, right?
3: Absolutely. By the way, if you guys can be the one who we surprise in the cake. Yeah. So, or you can nominate someone you love for us to surprise as well, because clearly if you're hearing this, you're across the bit.
0: Yeah.
3: But go to willandwoody.com if you would like to nominate someone for us to surprise by jumping out of their birthday cake to celebrate Western Star's 100-year birthday.
0: It's awesome. So cake design, I just want to get straight to it.
3: Okay.
0: I think we need to nail what the cake will look like.
3: Yep.
0: Then we can start talking to bakers to make this physically possible.
3: I'm already taken back to like birthday cakes that my mum used to make for me, like women's weekly cakes.
0: Oh, they're the best.
3: Those like the pool cake or the cricket cake. Do you remember them?
0: You can get really creative with it. I've obviously had a long think about this.
3: Oh, you've had a think about this.
0: Absolutely. Well, you've got to think about the shape, right? We need something that's pretty wide down the bottom and then kind of like...
3: So it was going like a tiered cake, like a wedding cake.
0: Yeah, but it's not a wedding, Will.
3: Okay.
0: It's a birthday.
3: Okay.
0: And you know...
3: I said like.
0: Good. Okay, do you know what's like a tiered
3: what?
0: Wedding cake?
3: Go on.
0: An Egyptian pyramid. Right?
3: Oh, yeah.
0: So if it's an Egyptian pyramid, looks cool, and then we burst out, what are we dressed as?
3: I'm not sure, but...
0: Mummies.
3: Okay, yeah, I thought you were going to say something else.
0: Tutankhamun?
3: No.
0: Okay, another one. You don't love it.
3: No, I don't mind it.
0: Humongous...
3: Be careful where you're going.
0: Humongous top hat.
3: Oh, yeah.
0: Right? Because you get the barrel shape in the middle, right?
3: Yeah.
0: So huge top hat.
3: Yeah.
0: What do we jump out as?
3: Rabbits.
0: Yes. We're dressed up as bunnies.
3: I don't think this is...
0: You don't love it. No. We're going to move on.
3: Well, I think it's a birthday, isn't it? You know.
0: Yeah, but then who doesn't like bunnies?
3: I think just going as a bunny is a bit weird.
0: I think petting zoos at a birthday is a dream for me. Barrel. Huge wooden barrel.
3: Oh, yeah.
0: Now, you might not be able to join the dots here, but huge wooden barrel. I think, it looks like a delicious chocolate cake, that big barrel.
3: Mm.
0: We burst out. Who are we?
3: Mm.
0: I'm Donkey Kong. You're Diddy Kong. Because he
3: it might barrels. Be a bit of... Yeah. Might run into copyright, that's all.
0: No, I get it.
3: Nintendo would love that.
0: I get it. I'll move
3: back. Some other people.
0: Well, hang on.
3: No,
0: I'm not finished.
3: I reckon we're here for
0: this. This is my dream.
3: No.
0: And I will...
3: Well, it's also Western Star's birthday, and I think we've heard enough. Western Star, say it with a star. It is their 100th birthday, which is super exciting, guys, and we're going to be jumping out of a cake surprising one of you guys at one of your surprises. So willandwoody.com if you'd like to nominate someone who we can surprise in a Trojan horse style cake. Mm-hmm. And we'll take your calls right up next. If you've got a great idea for what cake we can jump out of,
0: please.
3: It's Will and Woody.
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0: 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Coming up next, more Will and Woody.
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0: Hope you're having a wonderful drive home. It is Will and Woody and Woodrow. It is Western Star Butter's 100-year birthday.
1: Will and Woody's Cake Crashes. Western Star. Say it with a star.
0: Okay, so to celebrate, they are allowing us, this is a privilege, to cake crash
2: yes.
0: Somebody's birthday Trojan horse style. So we're going to make an amazing cake with Western Star butter and then jump out of the cake and surprise the shit out of someone.
2: The first step, obviously.
0: I can't wait.
2: Oh, it's going to be unbelievable. I think
0: the look on someone's face when the cake comes alive, that'll be very exciting.
2: And also, we're going to do a whole radio show, I imagine, from inside a cake.
0: No.
2: Yes.
0: No, well, I think we'll have a think about that.
2: Because I'm already thinking about, I think we need...
0: How big do you want the cake? Like, that's you and me inside a cake.
2: Well, look, that's the plan. And if we've got to sacrifice someone, it is you.
0: For sure, man. So, I'm happy to... I mean, that'll be claustrophobic in there if it's both of us. Fine.
2: I'm already thinking that I'm going to have an oxygen tank in there, so I've got fresh oxygen through the whole thing. I want to be in there for an entire radio show, okay? And then I want to be brought into the party. I want to be able to... I want to be live while I'm in the cake, and then I want to burst out live. I think it'd be great to listen to.
0: WillandWoody.com, by the way, if you would like to be surprised. Although you... Like, we want to make sure that you... I mean, I want the cake to pop open and you to be, you know, passed out inside because you couldn't get enough air in there. So there's a lot of logistics here.
2: That's what I'm saying. Scuba
0: there's
2: tank.
0: A lot of logistics here.
2: Have you seen, it doesn't matter, but I think scuba tank, just so I've got some fresh O2.
0: So you now want to fit two fully grown men and a full scuba tank in there.
2: Well, you sound like you don't want the oxygen, so just an oxygen tank for me. Or those little baby ones they use in Baywatch. You know, those little mini guys.
0: Let's take some calls, I reckon, on what the cake...
2: Yeah, sure.
0: Should be or could be.
2: So I think design is crucial here.
0: 100%.
2: I've already thrown down a fair bit of heat before the song there with some hot ideas, but let's go to Sarah here. Sarah, what do you think the cake design should be?
3: Good afternoon, boys. Look, I think you've already found the answer yourself in what you're saying. It should be the Trojan horse.
0: Oh.
3: Because then you are actually busting out. And the only argument you're going to have is who gets to play the back end.
2: Very good, Sarah. That is very good.
0: Good on you, Sarah.
2: I hate to be the guy who's been pragmatic here, but I'm taking this so seriously. Very hard to make a cake where I assume we would be in the belly of the horse.
0: Why?
2: How are we going to make cake legs of a horse that hold up? What are you now? 85? 84?
0: Don't you dare put my weight on the air.
2: Sorry. Sorry.
0: How dare you?
2: You're 80s?
0: How dare you?
2: I'm a tight 72. Tight Christmas package. No, I'm just saying.
0: There's no way you're 72 kilos.
2: No. I'm 80. I'm about 80. On a good day, 79. It doesn't matter.
0: Yeah.
2: But like I'm saying that like cake legs holding up 150 kilos, that's not going to happen. I think we need us at the base. Hence why I'm saying Egyptian pyramid. The other one, I'm going to throw it out there for you. You know the movie Alien?
0: I think people can get creative with this sort of stuff, by the way. You could build the cake leg with like iron or something and then you can build cake around that.
2: Will.
0: That sort of stuff, that sort of infrastructure happens with cakes these days.
2: Yeah, but that is...
0: That's how they do tiered cakes. They have like pieces of cardboard in between the tiers.
2: Tiered cakes have the big pieces down the bottom.
0: Yes,
2: we're talking about
0: but there's pieces of cardboard in between there
2: and
0: as
2: I
0: well.
2: Get that.
0: No, you don't think you do. And I don't think you get a lot about this.
2: I did cake making.
0: Mate, 72 kilos. Kate, don't you lie to me. Kate.
3: Hello.
0: Welcome to Cake Crashes. Kate, what cake should we try and jump out of at somebody's birthday?
3: The old school, you know, like Barbie, like Dolly Varden cake, you know, from like your mum's cookbook.
2: This is what my sister had this made for her out of the Women's Weekly cake
3: designs.
2: And because the dress is so wide down the bottom, it sounds weird, but so Will and I would be under the dress or in the dress.
0: I think there's issues there. Let's go to Vivian.
3: One on top, one on top of the other.
2: One
0: on top of
2: the other.
0: Vivian, again, it's a logistical thing.
2: I'm throwing
0: it's a logistical thing. I mean, you and I are going to have to contort our way into the space.
2: That's part of the training, and I'm willing to put in the work.
0: Vivian.
4: Hey.
0: Hey.
4: How about the good old-fashioned stable, can even hold my ass, Jack in the Box.
2: Jack in the Box.
4: Pops out and usually scares the crap out of everyone, but who cares?
2: I actually love that, and you tell the person whose birthday it is, because you actually get the lever out the side, right? And they go, like, and you say to them, like, twist the lever. Oh, I think that's pretty hot, Viv. And also the shape of it, it's a box.
4: Easy.
0: It's easy to fit in. Good on you, Viv.
2: I'm going to throw one out. I like there. That. You know the movie Alien.
0: Oh my God!
2: you know,
0: Western Star's 100th birthday. Western it's Star, butter. Western idea. Star. Say it with a star. If you've got more ideas, then please hit us up on the socials. And if you want to nominate someone whom we're actually going to be surprising by popping out of this cake, go to willandwoody.com. We would love to do it to someone who you know loves a surprise.
2: Maybe they're a fan of the movie Alien.
0: I hope so you're having a wonderful driver.
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0: 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Hang on, I don't think I got that quite right. 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
1: Rove McManus is in the studio with us.
2: Yes, he is. Here he is.
0: We are dining out in a bit of Rove Live stuff because, as we were saying, Golden Year of TV for Woods is very nostalgic for us. I've actually just been on the YouTube channel, mate. Like, it's the clip that I stopped on just before, just to give people an idea of how big this show was this. I'm looking at this clip because I vaguely remember this. It was a segment called My Charader.
2: Yes.
0: Right?
2: And just charades.
0: Just charades. But it was with Charlie's Angels.
2: Yeah.
0: So
2: Cameron Diaz.
0: Cameron Diaz.
2: Drew Barrymore.
0: Drew Barrymore.
2: Lucy Liu.
0: Yeah. Playing charades.
2: Drunk. They were drunk.
1: They were, really?
2: Oh yeah.
0: On Australian TV at 9 o'clock on a, what night?
2: We would have been on a Wednesday back
0: Wednesday
2: then.
0: Night.
2: Yeah.
1: I reckon you can tell that Cameron's had a few by the interaction she has with Pete Hellier at the start, where I think she licks him on the cheek.
2: Yeah, she's very flirty with him.
0: Yes.
2: And they're doing it in heels and formal wear. Amazing.
0: I just like looking at that. I'm like, because that just doesn't exist.
2: Absolutely,
0: maybe that happens on Jimmy Fallon now. Maybe he gets one person to come and do something a bit silly. You have all three of them in the room drunk playing charades.
2: Yeah, just doing charades.
0: It's insane.
2: And we put hair gel in the mix for Cameron as a reference to something about Mary. And by absolute sheer good fortune, it ends up on her turn with her performing.
1: Amazing.
2: To Pete. She does mime hair gel, but does it as a, you know, I'm squeezing something into my hand. Who am I to tell Cameron?
0: Hindsight's a wonderful thing.
2: I'm not going to tell Cameron Diaz how to charade, everybody.
1: A bit of feedback when the cameras are off.
2: Just a little note for next time. But yeah, we had a bit that we did because we were live, we could say to people.
0: And actually live, right?
2: We were 100% live.
0: That's
2: also
0: insane.
2: Part of the fun. You know, I was talking about it with Pete last night. We caught up with him for dinner. And we're like, in our first year at Channel 9, he wrote a sketch based around the guy. Who's the guy who comes up with dances? Everything from the Nutbush to the YMCA, twerk. Like, who comes up with those?
0: Yeah,
2: and so he created a character. He creates dances.
0: Cool, yeah.
2: He creates a new dance that he calls the etc., etc. It was you stick your two arms out wide like you're an aeroplane and then just squat from one leg to the next. At the end, he goes to test it in a nightclub. It's always a very nervous moment for him. And it takes off and it's the new big dance.
0: Yeah,
1: brilliant.
2: Between one show and the next, a week of television, we had people sending us footage of them doing the dance in nightclubs.
0: No. Wow.
2: So to do that, you would have to take a literal video camera, mail a cassette,
0: video
2: tape to us, and then we put them on air, which then made more people do it. Then people were sending us footage of them being kicked out of nightclubs for doing it. Nightclubs got in touch with us saying, our nightclub has said that we will be an et cetera safe haven. Where if people want to come and do the dance, they will come and do the dance without being kicked out or getting in trouble for it.
0: Unbelievable.
2: And this went on for like weeks, and this thing went viral before viral.
0: Viral,
2: this is 1999.
0: Wow.
2: It's incredible.
0: Wow. That is an incredible concept that something can go viral before sharing
2: and that was,
0: stuff.
2: And also that wasn't the intent. It was just, this is
0: a funny
2: dumb
0: bit.
2: But once people took the ball and ran with it, we were like, well, we'll show it. And then if anyone else has got any footage, send it in. And
1: yeah, bloody oh. Again, you just get blown away by who's on the couch sitting next to Pete and Corinne. So we had Will Ferrell and John C. Reilly.
2: Oh, yeah.
1: Destiny's Child.
2: I'm one of the few, rare few, who have interviewed Beyonce. She doesn't do interviews anymore.
0: God. And you gave her a set of tracky dacks.
2: Yeah. Yeah, because I did an interview with Destiny's Child where I had said to them, you all look so glamorous, but when you're at home, you're just sitting around in tracky dacks. And they went, what are tracky dacks?
1: Brilliant.
2: So that when they came to Australia on their tour, I gave them tracky dacks.
0: We've got to get out of here, but it's been great having you in here. Thanks for sharing. It's been awesome. It's been so good. It's been so good. You listen to Will and Woody. Thanks, bro.
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1: Oh boy.

0: morning.
1: It's Will and Woody. I hope you're having a wonderful drive home, Woods. You and I, we're going to get out of here.
2: Yeah.
1: It's been a great Monday. Cake crashes continues tomorrow as we try and surprise... I say surprise the shit out of someone. We probably will. We're going to really scare them. It's going to be like if you, there's no world that if you brought a birthday cake into my house for my birthday, that I would ever suspect for a second that two grown men were going to pop out of it. We might give somebody some small T trauma.
2: I think
1: is that a flag? Have we thought about that?
2: I don't reckon trauma so much of an issue as
1: are we sussing out
2: as,
1: the people, Annalise? Have you thought about that?
0: We're sussing them, but I feel
1: have
0: like
1: have you done a risk analysis?
0: Absolutely.
1: Great.
2: Absolutely. By the way,
1: just checking.
2: You can still register at willandwoody.com if you want to nominate someone.
1: Can't register
2: for
1: yourself. Bit sick.
2: Also, it won't be a surprise. Yeah. Anyway, it's going to be awesome. I think we're getting a baker on tomorrow just to figure
0: we're
2: out if we can.
0: We're talking to a baker tomorrow.
1: Yep.
0: It's going to be so exciting. Hopefully, they'll be able to get it done.
1: Well, there's a lot of logistics. There's a lot of logistics. It's not just a little bit of fun. It's like there's how do you get two men in an enclosed space for a long period of time, keep it ventilated, and also make it edible?
2: And how do you maintain the structural integrity of a cake?
1: They might have
0: to cut out like... they'll get a cake, they'll cut it in half and then dig a little hole within the cake so that you guys can fit in there. So will you be okay being on cake?
2: Like, hang on, you think we're going to be within the flesh of the cake? Surely there's going to be a cavity in there.
0: Well, no... Well, I didn't really think of that. I just
2: hang on,
0: thought
2: you
0: we
2: think
0: were
2: in the like
1: in the batter.
0: You
2: how
0: are
2: we going to breathe?
0: I might bake you.
2: What? So in there with snorkels on?
0: Yeah.
2: I feel like it needs to be a hollow cake.
1: Yeah.
0: Well, you
1: I'm
0: can ask
1: getting,
0: the bakers.
1: I'm not
0: tomorrow,
1: getting the snorkel on, particularly if it's an 80-year-old person. That's scare them. Pop out with a snorkel on, terrify them.
2: I don't think the snorkel would be the thing that gets them. I feel like more that the shock of the whole thing would be the thing that would scare them.
1: Anyway, look, there's a lot to figure out.
2: Sure.
1: I don't think an average baker is going to do it, by the way. I think we need like a scientific, an engineer and a baker together.
0: Okay.
1: Like the guy from Mythbusters and Jamie Oliver.
0: Oh,
1: get them.
0: Oh, you've got
1: that
0: a lot of work
1: good.
0: To do to tonight,
2: build
0: Will.
2: Like a framework.
1: It's not my job.
2: Whose job is it?
0: Work.
1: What's that?
2: Whose job is it?
1: Annalise. She's doing it.
2: Okay.
0: Okay.
1: Okay.
2: We just sit in it.
0: I am.
3: 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Will and Woody.
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0: Will and Woody, I hope you're having a wonderful drive home. 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
0: Because there's a certain way that you've got to walk.
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0: It's been a long day. 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
8: I did think it was Tidbit for years.
9: It's Tid. Annoyingly, it's
8: yeah,
9: Tid.
8: Yeah, wish it was Tid.
0: And Tom.
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9: Shut up.
0: Cheaper than therapy and way less professional.
12: Yes, that's right. It's Chat GNT with Georgie and Tom. Cheers, guys.
8: Cheers.
12: Happy Monday.
8: Monday night.
12: We are into September.
8: Yep.
12: And boy, it's getting warm. It's feeling right.
8: But this show, I want to talk about what are the lengths you'll go to get a freebie.
12: Yep.
8: Or to save money. Like, what do you do? Because I reckon you'll have some opinion on this.
12: Well, first of all, how dare you? Second of all, quite famously, my grandfather used to not use the lights at night. He had a torch to save money.
8: No way.
12: Yeah, into his 80s. It's dangerous.
8: That is so dangerous.
12: And like,
8: he died because he tripped on something in the dark.
12: Well, don't bring that up. It's a podcast, mate. It's a bit of fun. So I mean, maybe it runs in my blood. I don't know.
8: Yeah.
12: Let's find out.
8: Okay.
12: All right, let's get into that next and much more. Chat GNT with Georgie and Tom.
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3: I got a titty bit.
4: Great. It's been a while.
3: It has been. This 25-year-old mum set a world record after delivering 9 babies at once, and they all survived.
4: That's amazing.
3: That's a litter.
4: Because there was Octo Mum. Remember her?
3: Yes, I remember. She was a bit...
4: She was like, inject me with all those eggs. Like, that was... that was Petri dishes, embryos, and then the cheeky doctor went... Bang, bang, bang, bang, bang, bang, bang, bang, bang, and put all those eggs in her.
3: You can't do that, can you?
4: Well, that's the thing. What he did was a bit...
3: That's how they do it, right?
4: Well, I've got a friend with multiples, and that was IVF. Like, often you have multiple... If you meet any twins these days...
3: They're IVF.
4: Often they are IVF or had some sort of help.
3: Doctors told her there was less than a 50% chance that they'd all live, because a 9 is traditionally... A dog would have that much. It's
4: so
3: a litter,
4: true.
3: Right?
4: Yeah.
3: She's not a Saint Bernard. But against all odds, every single one made it, and together they became part of a medical history.
4: What country?
3: Oh, don't get racist.
4: I just like to
3: Morocco.
4: Know. Yeah. They pop them out in Morocco. I just mean...
3: Something in the water.
4: Well, it might be. You do...
3: Be.
4: So
3: the Moroccan lamb.
4: I remember hearing about identical twins. They're more common in Africa out of all places. So they think there's something with the genetic makeup. But is this an IVF story, do you reckon, gone wrong?
3: Let me... Obviously, I haven't read it. Let's really read on.
4: Freaking haven't read
3: 2021. It. 2021. How dare you? I don't read anything. 25-year-old Halima Sissé of Mali.
4: Okay.
3: Was initially, or was better than your bloke who bloody discovered Tiger Nuts.
4: Yeah.
3: Who was that bloke's name?
4: And that was another classic
3: Clanger.
4: Haven't pre-read it
3: yep.
4: scenario.
3: He was a
4: you
3: twin, probably.
4: Like, we seriously, our ADHD, were like, this is good for the pod. I don't know. I haven't read it, but
3: this
4: I'll
3: a good
4: just
3: title.
4: Read it yep. live on air.
3: Yeah, and then the end is like, and they all died. Oh, I should have read this. Initially believed, expecting 7. Which
4: okay.
3: already, 7, we're talking minibus.
4: Oh, yeah.
3: And I don't know if she can afford a minibus, you know what I mean? I
4: yeah.
3: can't afford a minibus because of the enormous risks involved, right? She's flown to a specialist clinic in Casablanca, Morocco. So she's in Mali, in an African country.
4: Thank
3: Mali.
4: You.
3: You're right. Should have read it.
4: Yep.
3: But when it was time to deliver on May 4th, may the 4th be with you.
4: Aww.
3: Mitch Lewis would have loved that.
4: He would have. He got married on that date.
3: Mate.
4: I love how I know his wedding anniversary.
3: Did you really?
4: Yeah.
3: Didn't know the name of his podcast though, did you?
4: Nah, didn't know that. Don't care about that. I only remember things I care about.
3: Doctors made an astonishing discovery. Halima wasn't carrying 7 babies. She was carrying 9.
4: So surely these were cesareaned out.
3: Team of doctors delivered 5 girls and 4 boys.
4: Oof.
3: Whew, at 30 weeks. So pretty early.
4: But still better than...
3: 3/4 cooked.
4: Yeah, that's pretty good.
3: The birth was extraordinary because previous record cases of non-uplets?
4: Oh, I guess...
3: 9.
4: 9.
3: Like triplets.
4: Like octuplets is the 8.
3: Non-uplets.
4: Non-uplets.
3: Bears resulted... It's never been done before.
4: Yeah, wow.
3: Don't want to talk about dead babies on the podcast, but they all survived and it was great. And yeah.
4: Definitely ever after.
3: After a year of specialised care in Morocco, the family eventually returned home to Mali.
4: Oh, so they didn't have to go home till they were a year old. What a cop out.
3: Why'd you bring me back to this shithole, Mum? In Morocco, the food was great.
4: I much prefer Casablanca. What are we doing here?
3: We have a film named after us. Take me back to Mali. Jesus.
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4: We got full-length episodes up now. Or grab the podcast from wherever you get the podcasts.
3: I want to talk about the lengths you've gone to for a freebie or to save some cash.
4: Yeah.
3: Because there's something, I mean, I already knew this about my husband, Jumbie, that he investigates like how to save money and whatever. He's very generous with his money. So if he's buying you a present, he's spending big.
4: Mm.
3: But what I noticed is when it comes to my husband and his personal things and anything that affects him, he is so tight.
4: Mm.
3: So he never buys expensive clothes. He hardly ever buys new clothes. His shirts are like falling apart. I'm like, you probably need something new. Like never treats himself to anything. And then he is a very good person who donates blood, right?
4: Oh, yeah.
3: Yep. He's like clockwork now, does it all the time.
4: Wow.
3: But I'm starting
4: just loves
3: to.
4: Loves needles.
3: Loves it.
4: Just loves.
3: But I'm also starting to work out maybe why.
4: He's so when selling his blood. The black market.
3: Seems like
4: $100 a go.
3: When you donate blood in the Brisbane CBD, you get free parking. Nippies.
4: Yeah. Oh, free parking.
3: Free parking.
4: Wow, that's brilliant.
3: Of course, the nippies gets him across the line.
4: Yeah.
3: But the parking. So he will time, like if he's got jobs to do in the city, like go to, I don't know, he had a David Jones voucher to use, right?
4: Yeah.
3: Oh, well, I'll donate
4: that's
3: blood.
4: That's right.
3: So, but how's this?
4: Yeah.
3: On his birthday. It was his birthday and his twin brother, obviously same birthday, works in the CBD. And they had said to each other, let's have lunch for our birthdays because my husband was only working a half day that day. So I was like, that's so lovely you get to do that. So you're going to Uber in? Oh, no, I'm going to donate blood. And I was like, you're joking. You are not donating blood.
4: Yeah, plus if you have a few beers, you get drunker quicker.
3: Yeah. So
4: bloody
3: he
4: beauty.
3: Booked a blood donation for 2:30, 3 o'clock. So that
4: which
3: he,
4: is a lot of people's worst nightmare, by the way.
3: I know, like, right?
4: Giving blood, having all the needles and stuff. He's just probably like eating popcorn and chilling. Like
3: loves it, has a little Tim Tam and a nippies and he's all good. So they went and had this great lunch, had some beers, all like lovely. Yeah. I'm like, you know, I can get the kids from school. You don't need to rush back. He's like, no, I know that. And I'm like, so
4: catch
3: Uber. Or catch a bus. And he loves the bus. I'm like, there's a bus right near our house. No. I'm going to donate blood so I get free parking.
4: 50-cent fares.
3: 50-cent fares in Brisbane, right?
4: Yeah.
3: So he parked, went to lunch, had a couple of beers, donated his blood, drove home. And I'm like, that's a new for me. Like, I'm sorry, it's your birthday. You did not have to donate blood. You've recently given plasma, for God's sake.
4: Yeah.
3: Like, cool it down,
4: that's
3: man. So I didn't know this, but when it's your birthday, you can get something like a free Whopper meal from HJ's, a free Krispy Kreme, a free, like you can go to various places. You show your thing and go, it's my birthday, and they give you free stuff.
4: W for obesity.
3: So every
4: good.
3: Birthday, he goes around and gets all his free birthday stuff and then sits down and eats it all.
4: And out of a trough.
3: He listens to the pod too. You know what I'm talking about? He knows. So that's ego. That's the lengths he'd go to.
4: Well, I remember in my uni days, this was at Woolies.

0: 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Now look at him.
1: She should have raised me better.
0: Going
1: what
0: against
1: I'm
0: the Ten Commandments? Is that all 12 commandments?
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3: Yep. And if you like what you hear, check us out on YouTube. We've got full-length episodes up now. Or grab the podcast from wherever you get the podcasts. Sackable offences, name and shame. These are these things, they're not illegal, but like, if you're doing these, I definitely want you to lose your job. My hatred lately in these last couple of months have really focused, narrowed, pinpointed on one major Australian retailer, Coles.
2: Are we going to tag them in this?
3: That's a good way to get views. Sackable offence. First of all, I told you the story about we had to cater my son's birthday.
2: Mm.
3: So we pre-ordered platters of sandwiches and fruit platters and cupcakes. And then when we arrived, they didn't have the fruit platter.
4: Sack him! Yeah. Sack him! Sack him!
3: Then,
2: so bad.
3: Then she added, I was like, okay, I guess we can just buy fruit somewhere
2: else. So annoying. Who has time to chop before the party?
3: Our party was in like 45 minutes. And then she goes, by the way, we dropped your cupcakes.
4: It's the worst decision ever. It's a sackable offense.
2: So bad.
3: Pretty unhappy about that.
2: Yeah.
3: Then you had your nightmare buttered chicken roast chook bachelor's handbag that was dry.
2: On my 40th birthday. Been dying to try the buttered chicken. Oh my gosh, it was like a crinkled up old woman.
3: Exactly. Like an elephant's hide.
2: You know what I nearly bought too was the roast pork that they do.
3: Oh yeah.
2: And I was like, oh, I don't know what to do. Yeah, because I thought the crackling, but then I was like, no, I've been wanting to try this buttered chicken. This is my chance.
3: So sackable offense?
2: Absolutely.
4: It's a sackable offense.
3: Got another one.
2: Okay.
3: As in Coles again.
2: Oh God, it is Coles. Okay.
3: Someone sent me this. Someone sent me a photo of this because I refuse to step foot in that joint. I'm a Woolies man now.
2: But always sometimes been. There's things at Coles you need.
3: Name me three things.
2: So I'm less so now, but I really like their Cub range of nappies.
3: Oh yeah.
2: Yeah. They're great.
3: It's the
2: home brand ones.
3: What are the ones, the bluey ones?
2: The bluey ones are Baby Love.
3: We're a Baby Love.
2: Nappy chat.
3: Nappy chats, guys.
2: No, Elsie still wears a nappy at night, although she's waking up and it's dry every day. I'm like, you're amazing.
3: She's like,
2: get rid of these things.
3: Jack was still wearing one, like, not like using it, but just overnight, just in case.
2: Yeah, no, Max still wears one overnight.
3: I still chuck one on.
2: And you got your Depends.
3: Yeah. So I'm doing a long drive. You never know.
2: That's right.
3: Someone sent me this. At Coles, in August, she saw Christmas fruit mince pies. Mm.
4: So, sack him now! Embarrassing!
2: I know they're trying to make money.
3: They've got to go.
2: But then Woolies doing those ooshies really ground my gears. Weren't they the worst thing ever?
3: Straight into landfill.
2: Straight into landfill, created fights between my three kids. It was a horrible time that I never want to revisit again. And guess what? It was their biggest earning month in like 5 years. And I was like, okay, cool. So that's going to happen again.
3: Yeah, definitely.
2: So bad. So
3: you know where you wouldn't get that? What? Aldi.
2: Aldi.
3: Wouldn't get that at Aldi, mate.
2: Good, different.
3: You go in there, you get yourself a wheelchair, you get yourself nice butter, yogurt, you can't find a few things, and then you leave with a bandsaw.
2: So really, we've all just got to start shopping at Aldi all the time.
3: Absolutely.
2: Yeah.
3: Do you know my phone plan is with Aldi?
2: Oh, God, you're like my dad. My 80.
3: He's smart. That's what I do to save money. I switch to Aldi Mobile. And you know what? You know who's had no complaints or dropouts? Me.
2: But can I just say, you'll be stuffed when you go overseas. They have no overseas plan, which is why I've never done it.
3: It's Telstra. I use Telstra.
2: Yeah, no. Just look into the fine print because that was the
3: problem. I don't want to be contacted anyway.
2: Okay. Yeah, of course
3: I do
2: you
3: not
2: don't.
3: Want to be contacted.
2: No, you'll just be on the Wi-Fi. Oh, sorry, I've got to leave Starbucks. Oh, sorry, Mel. Oh, what? Jack fell off a slide today. I can't talk. Bye.
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5: If you like what you hear, listen to the podcast wherever you get your podcasts, and you can also watch us on YouTube. This is a bit of a what excuses have you used to get out of stuff, because it's getting to the point where it's taken the P155. Mm. We have a wonderful cleaner, and I think it's her and her husband that clean the house, but it's pretty loose. It's cash in hand and they cancel a lot. Or they basically go, oh, sorry, I can't come today for this reason. The reasons are getting so crazy that I need to bring it to the pod.
4: Amazing. I love this.
5: And you might have an experience, Tom, where you've had to come up with an excuse to get out of something. Maybe it was work. Maybe it was a date.
4: Yeah, the kids are a good one.
5: Totally.
4: I can't come and have that drink with you on dates, like, because I've got got two kids.
5: Yeah, you use that all the time, even now.
4: Yeah, yeah.
5: So I've ended up screenshotting all of these, and I thought, let's go through them. Mm. Hope you're doing good. If you're okay, I can do your cleaning next week since I've got an appointment for my iron infusion this Friday.
4: Interesting.
5: I was like, okay.
4: Pretty niche. Doesn't sound made up.
5: No, that sounds all right.
4: Is that from a woman or a man?
5: That's from a woman. All of these are from a lady. I'm not able to clean today as my partner's car is not working.
4: Okay.
5: The car's not working. That's fine.
4: That's a bus. How far is it? What are they?
5: I don't know where they live. Why would I know where they live?
4: Well, you know where I live. Can't I say know where you live?
5: They're not my friends.
4: Yeah.
5: Okay, can't do your cleaning today. I got to get my flu shot.
4: Okay. All right, that's a bit. That's...
5: Okay, you ready for the next one?
4: No.
5: Can't do your cleaning today. My partner is suffering from food poisoning.
4: Yeah, okay.
5: Really? Yeah, food poisoning in Brisbane? Not often.
4: Mm.
5: Can't do your cleaning today. I need to pick up my sister last minute from the airport.
4: Okay. Well, that's ridiculous. You know about that. That's never last minute.
5: Totally.
4: It's like, hey, I've just flown in from, you know.
5: Well, and they don't speak English very well, so I'm not sure she's flying from Sydney. She might actually be flying from, like, quite far away, you know.
4: Yeah, okay.
5: And then can't do your cleaning today. My husband has to go to college and talk about his enrollment.
4: Okay.
5: And then.
4: Do you need.
5: Can't do your cleaning today. I feel unwell because of period cramps and a stomach ache. And then the corker for me, this was the latest, and I was like, all right.
4: All right, we got to find new cleaners. You don't actually want to clean my house anymore.
5: That's it, right? Just admit it.
4: Just say, I don't want to do it anymore.
5: Hi, Georgina. I need to cancel today cleaning because my husband has slipped from the sofa this morning and hurt his forehead and nose, and his forehead has swollen. So sorry for the inconvenience.
4: This is... Okay, send photo. I want to see his forehead and nose.
5: Well, because then they finally came the other day and I was like, if they come, this will be a birthday miracle. They did. I left the key out. She took even an order that got delivered. She put that on the bench, the package. So I didn't get to check his forehead. I hope he's okay.
4: They robbed you blind, yeah. They were casing out the joint for weeks and then waiting for their
5: excuse
4: moment.
5: Excuse after excuse.
4: You got to find a new cleaner.
5: Well,
4: for sure.
5: That's right.
4: That's a sackable offense.
5: We're on the hunt.
4: That's not like three strikes you're out. That's 10.
5: And that was only like I zoomed back and screenshotted a bunch.
4: Yeah.
5: There's more from years.
4: What does your husband say?
5: So it grinds his gears the most. I'm like, oh, well. Yeah. And he's like, how do we put up with this? So I said, if you want a new cleaner.
4: You find one.
5: That's your job.
4: Yeah.
5: So he was like, so-and-so's coming over to quote for a clean. And I was like, okay, you've got to be there. I was like, this is annoying. This was your job. Anyway, that's when the guy came and saw the blue tongue lizard and it was all a big kerfuffle.
4: Sorry, I can't clean this week. There's too many lizards in your house. That's a wrap for Chat GNT. So don't forget, you can grab us anytime by downloading the iHeart app for free and searching Chat GNT.
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2: He said, tell me a story.

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0: It's Will.
1: Will and Woody, I hope you're having a wonderful drive home. We're fresh.
0: Woody.
1: Well, one of us is fresh.
2: Oh, how dare you? You keep doing this.
0: And you.
2: We'll take this offline.
1: I think there's a lot that needs to be taken offline. It feels like you've come in half-baked.
0: This is Will.
1: I would have thought they would have walked the right way. That's for sure.
2: The right way.
1: Because there's a certain way that you've got to walk.
0: And this is Woody.
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4: 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Yeah!

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Now you don't need money.

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0: Will and Woody, getting you through the early hours.
1: Well, they've got beef with Google.
2: Nice. Let's go after the big guy. Who's it? Are they litigious? Google?
1: Famously.
2: Okay.
1: Well, I reckon they would always have at least, they would always have a lawsuit on foot,
0: is
1: I would
0: that
1: say.
0: Right? Absolutely.
2: They don't have room for us, though. Like, how hard are we going at Google?
1: It's just my opinion. So I'm not like trying to pull them down.
2: But if we besmirch them, then they could get us for defamation.
1: Good use of the word
2: Thank you very much.
1: No, because I'm not going to go into what defaming is and isn't. But basically, to defame someone, I need to say something that's not true.
2: So what you're saying about Google is negative but true, you believe?
1: Yes.
2: Fire away.
1: So have you got Google Maps? Do you use Google Maps?
2: I don't know. I'll need to get my phone.
1: You're so frustrating
2: I know I've got a map app. I just don't know who owns
1: Google
2: it.
1: Google Maps. I think I've seen you in there. Who owns the other one?
2: This one. Apple. I'm on the Apple map.
1: Have you ever used Google Maps?
2: Yes, I used to, but then I accidentally bricked it. So I can no longer get into the Google map.
1: Why did I think that having a talk with you about... Let me ask someone else. I'm done with you. Does anyone else use Google Maps?
3: I use Google Maps, exclusively.
1: Great, because it's a much better map service. And
2: I've used it before.
1: Better map service.
2: I preferred it, but I accidentally locked myself out of it.
1: It's a much better map service.
2: Okay.
1: This is my beef with Google Maps. So it started doing this thing, I think about a year ago, maybe a little bit more.
2: Yeah.
1: Whereby if you drive by like a piece of construction... Or a police camera or a police car.
2: They go, is the policeman still there?
1: Yes.
2: Yeah.
1: Do they do that on Apple Maps too?
2: Yeah. It's great.
1: Why do you like that?
2: Because it feels like a sense of community. Because we're all helping each other out.
1: Wow.
2: Because they're trying to.
1: Not how I feel about that.
2: Because they're trying to keep their updates current. So it's like, hey, look, a police car's been reported here, but help us out here. Is it still there?
1: Yeah. So I have an issue with that.
2: Why?
1: Because why are you leaning on me to let you know to help you do your job? I give you, if it's Google Maps, I've given you all my privacy. You know everything about me.
2: Yeah.
1: You could pretty much shave my head, wax my body, use me as a surfboard for the rest of my life. Google has the world by the balls, and they have the nerve to turn around and go, "Hey, is there still a route of roadworks there?"
2: So you reckon they could figure it out without...
1: Figure it out? You've got how many employees? You've got the satellite maps. You could have someone sitting there with every little... With a finger on the pulse everywhere every piece of roadwork. Yeah. But I've got two screaming children in the back and you've got the nerve to ask me whether or not the construction's still there. And by the way, it doesn't go away because I just started ignoring it. I started lying to it deliberately just to annoy it. No, it's not still there, but there's still massive roadworks.
2: But then I suffer.
1: Nah, well,
2: because if you lie, then it clears the roadworks.
1: No,
2: and
1: it
2: then
1: doesn't.
2: I happen to be behind
1: no, see,
2: you.
1: No,
2: it and will... I'll be like, oh, geez, this roadworks is a shock. It just disappeared.
3: Sorry, is that not what we do for you guys every day?
1: What's that?
3: You rely on us to do a lot of your job.
1: Yes, but we pay you. We you're paid. I don't pay
3: you guys don't pay us.
1: No, but somebody else does. We make sure someone else does.
2: I think Will's trying to say that we don't get paid by Google.
1: We don't. Yeah, Google's not paying me to tell them about the maps. I'm like, do your job. Yeah. I give you enough.
3: Yeah. I give you enough. What do you give them?
1: You give them all your data. Google own you. Google know everything about you.
2: Yeah.
1: That's why it's free. That's why their apps are all free and stuff, because they sell your data onto other people.
3: Do you have a Gmail account?
1: Yeah. They've got me. I'm happy with that. I'm happy for them to have me. But so I just think it's taking the piss that they can now ask me whether or not there's a cop car still there.
2: Hang on.
1: I don't want to fill out a survey while I'm driving. Piss off.
3: It's like a 1 second tap.
2: Yeah, geez, mate.
1: No, it's not. But it doesn't leave the screen. It's a fly in the ointment for me. I don't want to answer the question now. Just let me keep driving.
2: You keep saying that they own you, right?
1: Yeah.
2: And that they could destroy you.
1: Yeah.
2: Don't you want to be nice to that person?
1: I don't think they notice me.
2: Oh, mate, your skeletons. Are you kidding?
1: No, I mean,
2: bring you down.
1: No.
2: God, but I mean, the things that you search late on a Saturday night, trust me, mate, Google own you.
1: No.
2: I think it's in your best interest for you to just tap the screen and say, yes, there's a police car still there. Because if they wanted to threaten you, my God, would you get cancelled? You'd get cancelled faster than you'd hit the ground, my friend.
1: Google aren't releasing my search history because I said that there weren't roadworks there.
2: I mean, you've just said publicly that you lie. They've been confused as to why there's all these glitches on their maps. It's like there's one guy that keeps saying the police car isn't there.
1: Surely there are more people out there. When you get the survey, do you tell the truth?
3: Yeah, always.
2: Because we don't want to be destroyed by Google, mate.
1: Piss ants.
2: We're being subservient to the master.
1: I stand up to the man.
2: Love you,
1: whatever.
2: Google.
3: Love you, Google.
1: I'm the only revolutionary in the team.
2: Love you, Google Doctor.
1: It's Will and Woody.
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1: Woods.
2: We are about to ask our junior producer, Annalise, a question here, which is going to mean the absolute world to you and me. She's going to be making a choice between you and me, and both of us want this bad, okay?
1: But she's going to choose you. Because she likes watching me suffer.
2: I want you to be honest. I want you to be really honest with the question that I'm about to ask you.
3: Okay.
2: Before I get to the question, though, I do have to let you know, Will, that I'm not sure if you're across this, but men have started shaving off their eyelashes to appear more masculine, baby. Oh, yeah. Men don't have eyelashes. Mm-mm. Shave those puppies off. Look at your feminine eyelashes over there. You need to get rid of those bad boys.
1: I like my eyelashes.
2: Yeah, no, mate, so do I. I mean, isn't this outrageous? I cannot believe we've got to the point where there are men who are going, oh, eyelashes. Only chicks have eyelashes. Shaving these bad boys off. It's a genuine trend, Will. You get out there in the wild now. Very rare to see men with eyelashes.
1: No,
2: they're all
1: surely
2: doing it.
1: Not.
2: No, I don't think it's that popular yet, but it's taking off online.
1: Quite dangerous, I would have thought, shaving your eyelashes.
2: So doctors are now coming forward being like, your eyelashes have a role to play with cleaning your eye and stopping things getting in your eye.
1: Yeah, I said this to you about your nose hair the other day. You said you wanted to get rid of it, and I was like, it's really helpful.
2: It's very. I don't like it, though. It makes me feel old.
1: No, I know. If it's sticking out, then yeah.
2: Well, yeah, that's absolutely the issue I've got, mate. Yeah. That's the issue I've got.
1: Yeah.
2: Anyway, yeah, guys, if you're listening and you are considering shaving your eyelashes.
1: And also, you might stick the clippers in your eyeball. Like,
2: it's all sorts of dangerous.
1: A treacherous thing to do, shave your eyelashes, I would have thought.
2: Exactly right. Guys, don't do it. You're still a man, even if you have eyelashes. Now, on to the question that I want to ask junior producer Annalise, because for me,
1: is this who's the manlier man?
2: Here we go.
1: Is that what,
2: I mean, this.
1: We've been over this. We've been over
2: have
1: this.
2: Have we? Me.
1: Is this who's the manlier man?
2: Here we go.
1: Is that what,
2: I mean, this.
1: We've been over this.
2: This I've, have we?
1: We've been over

0: Hold up.
1: Who's more manly out of Will and I?
2: Yeah, we just were talking about
3: that. Was it the whole team or just the two of us?
2: Sorry?
4: Was it the whole team or just the two of you?
3: Okay, so there's obviously going to be a part of this where you guys are going to want to piss me off. I'm very aware of that.
1: Stop bringing that into it. It's a factor.
3: They're not being honest.
2: We were just talking. To be honest.
3: You're waxed like a porpoise from the neck down.
1: That's for cycling. That is a very manly sport.
3: Come on, I can keep going.
2: Well, we all had different answers, interestingly.
1: You write poetry and you enjoy chamomile tea and going to bed early. So we can both play this game.
3: You also like going to bed early.
1: Oh, but I don't have chamomile tea, mate.
3: You love tea.
1: I literally walk outside and eat mud before bed. That's what I do.
3: See, that's just not true. You've got nothing manly. You've got nothing.
1: I watched Speed last night.
3: You have a sauna in your study that you get into.
1: Yeah, it's very manly.
0: Woody likes to go to bed early so that he can wake up early to work out, which is pretty manly.
1: I do weights.
3: I also do weights.
1: Yeah, with a personal trainer though.
0: And late in the morning, which isn't very
3: And
0: nice.
3: You don't, yeah, and by the way, when you say work out, you often get on your Peloton bike and watch rom-coms.
1: I do not. I watched Speed with Keanu Reeves. No, very manly movie.
3: But the best part about that is that you know the romance between Bullock and Reeves is real.
1: Oh, it's good, isn't it? It's really good. The chemistry between them. No, I'm interested though. Joe, where did you land with your discussions this morning? Did you come to an answer?
2: So I didn't come to an answer, but I thought the same thing. Weights wise, Woody, but working with your hands wise, Will.
1: What?
2: And then Annalise was the answer.
1: Annalise, were the answer though.
4: I think, Woody, you physically give off a lot of masculine energy.
1: Specimen.
4: But I think Will at the...
3: Excuse me?
4: It's because you go bike riding and stuff.
1: So manly. In the bush.
4: Yeah. It kind of gives masculine energy.
3: It gives that initially.
4: But in the bush. I think when you kind of take the layers.
1: Yeah, yeah.
4: Onion, then you see your shaved legs and...
1: That's for cycling.
4: Yeah, but it feels a bit more feminine, which is totally fine. Whereas Will, I feel like you seem like a soft little marshmallow on the outside, but when you get in, it's just like a bit of grit.
3: You'll pick up
4: Stevie's poo and then do the most masculine thing ever, which is squeeze the poo with your
3: hand. Bag.
1: How have we got to the point where squishing poo is masculine?
3: It just is.
4: That's just boys, I fear.
3: Yeah, it's a boy thing. You wouldn't get it.
1: Oh, I hate this is backflip. 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
1: Woods, we got a little bit through this list last time we spoke of things the world doesn't need. Daryl Summers wanted to create an exclusive Hey Hey at Saturday streaming service.
2: I think he is doing that, by the way.
1: Is he going ahead?
2: I think so.
1: Well, they've got 800,000 Facebook fans and they're all going to do it. So anyway,
2: I'm one of them.
1: I then started off with things the world doesn't need, which is a great bit. And we're going to continue them on right now. Can you give me a bit of game show music there? Tell me something there. Oh, yeah. Beautiful.
2: From memory from last time, me and Annalise were kind of fighting the good fight for some of these things, though.
1: Like,
2: we're not necessarily going to agree with you here.
1: Of course you were.
2: Because I think, hey,
1: the last thing either of you
2: service.
1: Do would lie down and just admit I was right.
2: Never.
3: That'd be way too boring.
2: Super boring.
1: Well, it's just a shame because I am right a lot of the time. It would save you a lot of energy, but let's keep going. So I think last time we got to, what did we get to? Did we do chicken crimpy shapes?
3: No, but we should definitely keep them.
1: No. Things the world doesn't need.
2: Get rid of them.
3: No.
2: It's easily the worst.
1: No, I couldn't
3: agree more. Are you serious? Honestly, just devoured like a packet. We're actually out at the moment, shapes.
1: Nice. But you're going for every...
2: You're going for
1: cheddar, barbecue and pizza ahead of crimpy.
3: Nah. Yeah.
1: So it gets to the point where you're like, why do we need them if there are three flavours I'd choose in
3: Flazers.
1: Front of them?
2: Nice, got him. We used to find at home when mum used to get the value packs, there was always the chicken crumpy.
1: Crumpy
2: left.
1: Crumpies would be at the bottom, yes.
2: Chicken grumpy.
1: The crumpies.
3: Chicken crumpies.
1: The third hole on a PowerPoint.
2: Well, where is he going to put the fourth
1: prong? The middle thing. Don't need it.
2: No, but where else are you going to put the third prong?
1: No. In the actual, like, because you know how some PowerPoint, like, plugs don't have the third plug?
2: Yeah. That's based on power, isn't it?
4: That's the earthing pin.
1: Yeah, you don't need it. You don't need it. It works with two.
3: I won't be able to charge my laptop, though.
1: No, it works with two, though.
2: Hang on. So you're just saying if Annalise
1: if some of them
2: cut
1: can
2: off,
1: work without it, then why don't we just all have no third plug?
2: No, it's a fair argument.
4: It's because some things build up static electricity and they need to be earthed.
2: Tommy, button pusher, Tommy.
1: But some things just operate without it.
2: Those things don't need to be
1: earthed. Like in America, for example, they don't have it at all. It's just a two-pronger.
3: And America have more like, you know, electrical attacks and stuff.
1: That's
3: like
1: not based
2: electrical
1: on,
2: attacks.
1: Not based on any,
2: is that what they're called?
1: Not based on any
2: electrical attack.
1: I'm going to keep going. We covered off reality show cast reunions.
3: Oh, only lightly.
1: You want some more there, did you?
3: I'd like to say.
1: Woody thought it was about him having a beer with Liz Ellison and Pete Elliott to celebrate I'm a Celebrity, Get Me Out of Here, which is just not the case.
2: I was offended.
1: Catch up.
2: Yeah.
1: Have a beer with Adam Kearney. It's a beautiful thing.
2: It's a
1: beautiful thing.
2: Talk about the old times. What we went through, no one else gets it.
1: No, that's
2: apart
1: nice
2: from the
1: though,
2: seven
1: you guys
2: seasons.
1: Have still got friendships.
2: It's really nice. But you're saying when they film it
1: and they
2: actually
1: just talk about what happened when they were all in a house together 5 years ago.
3: No. You got to do it as soon as the season ends. Like Love Island does like one where they do Love Island and then like a month later they do like a reunion episode where you find out what's happened and where they're at and who's still with who and who's beefing because of something they've heard someone say on a show. It's unbelievable.
2: I think I agree. I'm okay with that. But I think it's when it's 20 years on, like when Hannah Montana was like, let's bring back Miley for a special reunion.
3: Just do an episode.
2: And she was just like, yep, loved the show.
1: Yeah, and it's people, that. You know, it's that.
2: Yeah,
1: it's that.
2: Yeah, let's get rid of that. Okay.
1: I think in general.
2: I think a month after a reality show, where are they all at? I think that place. That's good.
3: You want to hear the unfiltered version?
1: Okay. Transition lenses.
2: Whoa. But you should tell me how we're feeling about that. Absolute transition king over there. Sometimes he walks into the kitchen, and because it's some sunlight in the kitchen, all of a sudden Tommy's got sunnies on. Sorry, but it is funny. Sometimes you just get in a tan, you're like, Tommy, when did you put sunglasses on?
1: No, the best is when they walk into a dark room and they go, can you give me a second while these, because there's a lag on them. You know, it takes a while for them to catch up.
2: Who's got a torch? Someone
1: bring me back.
2: Torch,
1: bring
2: me back. Anyway,
1: Annalise,
3: I didn't know what they were.
1: What do you mean?
2: You actually thought Tommy was putting sunglasses on?
3: I've
2: sometimes
3: I've seen him do it.
2: You're kidding.
1: Hang on. You've seen Tommy walk around sometimes inside and it's looked like you're wearing sunglasses.
3: No,
1: inside.
3: Never.
1: Oh, really?
3: Never.
1: You've got to see it.
2: Wait for summer.
3: Have you seen that producer Joe?
5: No, all the time. When he comes in from his walk from his house
1: out walking.
5: The office.
3: Are they transition lenses that you're wearing right now?
4: These ones are not, no.
5: It's the aviators, Annalise.
2: Yeah.
5: He's got the aviators on. Sometimes they look a little bit crimson.
3: Wow, I did not know that. Anyway. Well,
2: something to look out for.
3: I will.
1: Yeah.
4: Never wearing them again.
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0: G'day, it's Will and Woody here with our best bits from the show yesterday.
1: This is huge news today. Sorry, not today. This was a while ago, but it's so big that I'm happy to talk about it again. Travis Kelce, you know him?
2: The Taylor Swift's husband.
1: Yes. He has introduced his new dog to the world by starring in a fashion campaign with his dog. This is great. This is huge.
2: Move on. Let's move on.
1: Mate, this is huge.
2: I can't believe it.
1: No,
2: I hate this shit.
1: He's got
2: a dog. You're going to have to resurrect this into something that's relatable or mildly enjoyable for me, or I will go to the goddamn traffic.
1: Okay, perfect. I'll go there right now. But it's Tommy Hilfiger. You can see the pictures online just in case you are interested in that. But I'm interested, Will. This has obviously been very popular online, Travis Kelce posing with his dog.
2: Sure.
1: Now, something we're trying to achieve at the moment online is clicks.
2: Yeah.
1: Trying to get hits, trying to get clicks, trying to get eyeballs on the show. It's good promotion.
2: Yeah.
1: Do you have a dog?
2: Yeah.
1: Okay. Now, I'm going to ask our digital producer, Sexy D. He's the brains behind all of our digital stuff. But Sexy D, how many clicks do we think it'd get if Will did a sexy photo shoot with his dog?
3: Not much. Oh.
2: Thanks, Darth.
3: If you want me to be honest.
2: We're all on the same team here.
1: You've cut me from my knees.
2: We're all on the same team.
3: You know what? I take that back. We'll trial it.
2: No,
3: maybe we can figure out a way to make it clickable.
1: What if he's nude?
2: God,
1: like nude.
3: 100 million clicks.
1: Bang.
2: I've never appreciated Gen Z transparency and honesty until now.
1: Nude.
2: That was great.
1: No, he's just
2: thank
1: said,
2: God.
1: Nude shoot.
2: No, mate. He said it's not going to get
1: what
2: anything.
1: What if? Okay. I knew you were going to say that. I knew you were going to say that because you're uncomfortable and I fully understand.
2: It's not that I'm uncomfortable. It's just that I've got integrity and I don't want to do that.
1: Get that. Fully get that. You are competitive though. You hide your competitiveness, but I think you're a little bit competitive. How about this? I do a shoot with my cat.
2: Your cat hates you.
1: I bet we'll force him. We're going to force him to do a photo shoot with me. I do a shoot with my cat, Lenny.
2: Mm-hmm.
1: You do a shoot with your dog, Stevie.
2: Yeah.
1: We see what gets more clicks.
2: Oh, that's pretty funny.
1: Sexy?
3: We could even put it on like a t-shirt.
1: Yes.
3: And whoever sells more t-shirts.
1: Here we go.
3: Is the winner.
2: Back at the t-shirts. Look at him. He's back on the merch.
3: Bring him back.
1: Bring back the tees.
2: We got a bit of money to make up after the DJ Will t-shirts.
1: Yeah, we made a massive loss with that. Hugely.
3: Yeah, a couple refunds. Yeah.
1: Couple of refunds.
3: Yeah, there was a couple.
1: You kept that pretty quiet.
3: Yeah, I did.
1: You didn't give him the refunds though, did you?
3: Oh, of course not.
1: Nice.
2: Good boy.
1: A good business model.
2: Good boy.
1: Never give refunds.
2: All right. I love that. So you do a shoot with Lenny.
1: I'll do a shoot with Lenny. Doesn't have to be nude, by the way. I was just throwing it in there. That's ridiculous. You choose any shoot you want to do with your dog that you think will get maximum clicks.
2: Just like one photo?
1: Yeah, I think one photo.
2: One photo.
1: And we both get Sexy D for an afternoon. As in your
2: I might just get my partner to take it.
1: I want you, D.
2: Excuse me?
1: He works the angles, he works the light. He does it.
2: Well, if you're getting the day, I get the day. It's not
3: you
2: fair.
3: You can both have the day.
2: Huge.
1: We are talking about a guy called Darcy. Just in
2: Again,
1: case you didn't know.
2: Obviously.
1: Just in case.
2: Great.
1: Okay.
2: I'm keen.
1: Challenge laid.
2: Awesome.
1: All right, we'll go away. Those photos coming on Instagram, TikTok.
2: When are we doing them?
1: I don't know. Hadn't planned
2: TikTok's
1: that.
2: TikTok's just videos, brother. What's that?
1: We're doing it tonight.
2: Turn your mic on.
4: Do it tonight.
2: Do the photos tonight.
4: Yeah, and then
1: we're on tonight.
2: Are you free tonight, Sexy?
3: No. Can we just, we'll talk about it later.
1: Okay. Talk about it later. Photos coming soon.
2: Awesome.
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0: It's Will and Woody.
1: With some more of us.
2: Woods, a little bit of a walk down memory lane here. Someone said to me the other day, and I can't remember the context, but they said to me that something had thrown them.
0: Yeah.
2: They turned to me and they go, whoa, that has thrown me.
0: Yeah.
2: And I had this like bell ring in my head where I was like, oh my God, I've got, you know how sometimes you have like an audible memory of something that is so visceral for you. Like you can hear the person say it, but you can't place where you heard it.
0: Yes, yeah, because sound is a great memory finder.
2: A great memory key. Absolutely.
1: I've been here before.
2: Yes,
1: right?
2: Exactly. Yeah, so I was like, oh my God, where have I heard that? Anyway, I came in. Mark the man, Daniel, keeps every conversation we've ever had on file.
0: The Tide Pack himself.
2: So I said to him, I was like, mate, is there a place where Woody said or someone said in the studio, that has thrown me? And he was like, Willie, my boy. I think I've got the moment. Now, this is apparently a social video that we made out of this. This is 3 years ago that this happened.
0: Yeah.
2: You were talking, I think, is it all contained here in Mark the Man? I mean, he doesn't like his voice on air, but yeah, he's just nodding. Okay.
0: Are you talking about the phone being dropped into the...
2: Yes.
0: Yeah. This is wild.
2: Okay.
0: I was thrown. I was completely by a sound effect.
2: By you thought you got the wrong sound effect.
0: Yes.
2: Okay, here, let's have a look.
0: A whole bunch of divers.
2: How big is the reservoir?
0: 2 million litres.
2: I don't think that's that big. But
0: okay, yeah. So just your average.
2: Sorry, what was that?
0: Oh, that one's snuck through the cracks there from old button pusher Tommy.
3: It was supposed to be a splash. I'll reconvene.
0: Goodness gracious me.
2: Oh my God.
0: And that's completely distracted me then has thrown me. He didn't poop his pants while he was taking his reservoir selfie. There we go. My goodness gracious. What is... So after he's dropped his phone, he's taken a poop in the reservoir as well. I don't know what's happening there.
2: Reservoir.
0: Taking
2: a poop in the reservoir.
0: Sorry, let me try and get back on track. So he's. Okay, come on, Woody.
2: That run of Woody.
0: So, I think we were very professional about it. I think people barely would have realised we played the wrong audio. And that's the beauty of us, Will. The show must go on.
2: That has thrown me. And that is something we would not laugh at anymore. And it must be said. Given the nature and the maturity and the growth.
0: Oh, the show used to be gross. We've really grown up.
2: I didn't find that funny at all.
0: Neither.
2: It's Will and Woody.
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0: Will and Woody, getting you through the early hours.
1: Woodrow, this is a very special opportunity that we've got. We are being asked to celebrate Western Star Butter's incredible 100-year birthday with something very, very special.
2: Ever since Woody was a child, he's been searching for more cake. It all started when Woody was only 4 years old and witnessed a magical moment as his sister received a Barbie dress cake on her birthday. Something about the way the doll wore the cake like a beautiful ball gown with delicious pink frosting and candles shining like the night sky. Since that day, all Woody could think about was more cake. So when Western Star Butter came to Will and Woody to celebrate their 100-year birthday, we wanted to keep the celebration going by celebrating you. But how do we celebrate you, Australia? With a Western Star Butter birthday cake, of course. Woody was over the moon.
3: More cake! Delicious birthday cake!
2: Will had heard enough.
4: Cake, cake, cake,
2: he said.
4: You're a cake.
2: Woody had an even better idea.
3: What if I am the cake? What if we are the cake?
2: It was so genius, so simple, so sarcastic from Will. This week, Will and Woody become the cake. This is Will and Woody's Cake Crashers.
1: Yes.
0: Amazing.
1: Yes. Big props to our audio producer, Mark the Man Daniel.
5: Well done. Very
1: that
5: good.
1: Is all the heavy lifting done for us. You guys get it. So to celebrate Western Star Butter's 100 years,
0: yes,
1: we want to be inside a cake.
0: Yes.
1: It is obviously made with Western Star Butter.
0: Yes.
1: And then rock up to someone's birthday.
0: Yep.
1: They don't know we're inside the cake. They just think they're getting a huge cake.
0: Yes.
1: Right? And then at the opportune moment, like the Trojans in the Trojan horse.
0: Absolutely.
1: We are going to burst out of the cake.
0: Awesome.
1: That is a dream come true. You've seen it in movies. You see it everywhere. But does it happen in real life? No. And finally, Will, it's going to happen for us. But we need a cake that's big enough that fits the two of us in, right?
5: Absolutely. By the way, if you guys can be the one who we surprise in the cake. Yeah. So, or you can nominate someone you love for us to surprise as well, because clearly if you're hearing this, you're across the bit. But go to willandwoody.com if you would like to nominate someone for us to surprise by jumping out of their birthday cake to celebrate Western Star's 100-year birthday.
1: It's awesome. So, cake design. I just want to get straight to it.
5: Okay.
1: I think we need to nail what the cake will look like.
5: Yep.
1: Then we can start talking to bakers to make this physically possible.
5: I'm already taken back to, like, birthday cakes that my mum used to make for me, like women's weekly cakes.
1: Oh, they're the best.
5: Those like the pool cake or the cricket cake. Do you remember them?
1: You can get really creative with it. I've obviously had a long think about this.
5: Oh, you've had to think about this.
1: Absolutely. Well, you've got to think about the shape, right? We need something that's pretty wide down the bottom and then kind of like...
5: I'm sure it was going like a tiered cake, like a wedding cake.
1: Yeah, but it's not a wedding, Will.
5: Okay.
1: It's a birthday.
5: Okay.
1: And you know...
5: I said like.
1: Good. Okay, do you know what it's like?
5: Like a wedding cake.
1: Yeah, but it's not a wedding, Will.
5: Okay.
1: It's a birthday.
5: Okay.
1: And, you know...
5: I said like.
1: Good. Okay, do you know what it's like? A t-

0: Well, I think it's a birthday, isn't it? You know.
1: Yeah, but they, who doesn't like bunnies?
0: I think just going as a bunny is a bit weird.
1: I think petting zoos at a birthday, it's a dream for me. Barrel. Huge wooden barrel.
0: Oh, yeah.
1: Now, you might not be able to join the dots here, but huge wooden barrel. I think, oh, it looks like a delicious chocolate cake, that big barrel.
0: Mm.
1: We burst out. Who are we?
0: Mm.
1: I'm Donkey Kong. You're Diddy Kong. Because he
0: it might
1: barrels.
0: Be a bit of, yeah. Might run into copyright, that's all.
1: No, I get it.
0: Nintendo would love that.
1: I get it. I'm, by the way, 131065.
0: Yeah, I'd love to give it some other people.
1: Well, hang on.
0: No,
1: I'm not finished.
0: I reckon we're here.
1: This is my dream.
0: No.
1: And I will.
0: Well, it's also Western Star's birthday, and I think we've heard enough. Western Star, say it with a star. It is their 100th birthday, which is super exciting, guys. And we're going to be jumping out of a cake, surprising one of you guys at one of your surprises. So willandwoody.com if you'd like to nominate someone who we can surprise in a Trojan horse style cake.
1: Mm-hmm.
0: And we'll take your calls 131065 right up next. If you've got a great idea for what cake we can jump out of.
1: Please.
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0: Hey, good morning. It's Will and Woody.
1: And Woodrow, it is Western Star Butter's 100-year birthday.
2: Will and Woody's Cake Crashes. Western Star. Say it with a star.
1: Okay, so to celebrate, they are allowing us, this is a privilege, to cake crash
0: yes.
1: Somebody's birthday Trojan horse style. So we're going to make an amazing cake with Western Star Butter and then jump out of the cake and surprise the shit out of someone.
3: The first step, obviously.
1: I can't wait.
3: Oh, it's going to be unbelievable. I think
1: the look on someone's face when the cake comes alive, that'll be very exciting.
3: And also, we're going to do a whole radio show, I imagine, from inside a cake.
1: No.
3: Yes.
1: No, well, I think we'll have to think about that.
3: Because I'm already thinking about, I think we need...
1: How big do you want the cake? Like, that's you and me inside a cake.
3: Well, look, that's the plan. And if we've got to sacrifice someone, it is you.
1: For sure, man. So, I'm happy to... I mean, that'll be claustrophobic in there if it's both of us. Fine.
3: I'm already thinking that I'm going to have an oxygen tank in there, so I've got fresh oxygen through the whole thing. I want to be in there for an entire radio show, okay? And then I want to be brought into the party. I want to be live while I'm in the cake, and then I want to burst out live. I think it'd be great to listen to.
1: WillandWoody.com, by the way, if you would like to be surprised. Although you... Like, we want to make sure that you... I mean, I want the cake to pop open and you to be, you know, passed out inside because you couldn't get enough air in there. So there's a lot of logistics here.
3: That's what I'm saying. Scuba
1: tank.
3: There's
1: a lot of logistics here.
3: Have you seen, it doesn't matter, but I think scuba tank, just so I've got some fresh O2.
1: So you now want to fit two fully grown men and a full scuba tank in there.
3: Well, you sound like you don't want the oxygen, so just an oxygen tank for me. Or those little baby ones they use in Baywatch. You know, those little mini guys.
1: Let's take some calls, I reckon, on what the cake should be or could be.
3: So I think design is crucial here.
1: 100%.
3: I've already thrown down a fair bit of heat before the song there with some hot ideas. But let's go to Sarah here. Sarah, what do you think the cake design should be?
4: Good afternoon, boys. Look, I think you've already found the answer yourself in what you're saying. It should be the Trojan horse.
1: Oh.
4: Because then you are actually busting out. And the only argument you're going to have is who gets to play the back end.
3: Very good, Sarah. That is very good.
1: Good on you, Sarah.
3: I hate to be the guy who's been pragmatic here, but I'm taking this so seriously. Very hard to make a cake where I assume we would be in the belly of the horse.
1: Why?
3: How are we going to make cake legs of a horse that hold up? What are you now? 85? 84?
1: Don't you dare put my weight on the air.
3: Sorry. Sorry.
1: How dare you?
3: You're 80s?
1: How dare you?
3: I'm a tight 72. Take this package. No, I'm just saying.
1: There's no way you're 72 kilos.
3: No. I'm 80. I'm about 80. On a good day, 79. It doesn't matter.
1: Yeah.
3: But like I'm saying that like cake legs holding up 150 kilos, that's not going to happen. I think we need us at the base. Hence why I'm saying Egyptian pyramid. The other one, I'm going to throw it out there for you. You know the movie Alien?
1: I think people can get creative with this sort of stuff, by the way. You could build the cake leg with like iron or something and then you can build cake around that.
3: Will.
1: That sort of stuff, that sort of infrastructure happens with cakes these days.
3: Yeah, but that is...
1: That's how they do tiered cakes. They have like pieces of cardboard in between the tiers.
3: Tiered cakes have the big pieces down the bottom.
1: Yes,
3: we're talking about
1: there's pieces of cardboard in between there as well.
3: I get that.
1: No, you don't think you do. And I don't think you get a lot about this.
3: I did cake making.
1: Mate, 72 kilos. Kate, don't you lie to me. Kate.
4: Hello.
1: Welcome to Cake Crashes. Kate, what cake should we try and jump out of at somebody's birthday?
4: The old school, you know, like Barbie, like Dolly Varden cake, you know, from your mum's cookbook.
3: This is what my sister had this made for her out of the Women's Weekly cake designs.
4: That's the one.
3: Yeah, so and because the dress is so wide down the bottom, this sounds weird, but so Will and I would be under the dress or in the dress.
1: I think there's issues there. Let's go to Vivian.
4: One on top, one on top of the other.
3: One on top,
1: Vivian, again, it's a logistical thing.
3: I'm throwing
1: It's a logistical thing. I mean, you and I are going to have to contort our way into the space.
3: And that's part of the training, and I'm willing to put in the work.
1: Vivian.
5: Hey.
1: Hey.
5: How about the good old-fashioned stable, can even hold my ass, jack-in-the-box. Pops out and usually scares the crap out of everyone, but who cares?
3: I actually love that, and you tell the person whose birthday it is, because you actually get the lever out the side, right? And they go, like, and you say to them, like, twist the lever. I think that's pretty hot, Viv. And also the shape of it, it's a box.
5: Easy.
1: Easy to fit in.
0: Good on you, Viv.
3: I'm going to throw one out there. I like that. You know the movie Alien?
0: Oh, my God.
3: you know,
0: Western Star's 100th birthday. Western Star, butter. Western Star. Say it with a star. If you've got more ideas, then please hit us up on the socials. And if you want to nominate someone whom we're actually going to be surprising by popping out of this cake, go to willandwoody.com. We would love to do it to someone who you know loves a surprise.
3: Maybe they're a fan of the movie Alien.
0: I hope you're having a wonderful drive home.
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1: Rove McManus is in the studio with us.
2: Yes, he is. Here he is.
1: We are dining out in a bit of Rove Live stuff because, as we were saying, Golden Year of TV Foods is very nostalgic for us. I've actually just been on the YouTube channel, mate. Like, it's the clip that I stopped on just before, just to give people an idea of how big this show was this. I'm looking at this clip because I vaguely remember this. It was a segment called My Charader.
2: Yes.
1: Right?
2: And just charades.
1: Just charades. But it was with Charlie's Angels.
2: Yeah. So Cameron Diaz.
1: Cameron Diaz.
2: Drew Barrymore.
1: Drew Barrymore. Lucy Liu.
2: Yeah.
1: Playing charades.
2: Drunk. They were drunk.
0: They were
1: really.
2: Oh yeah.
1: On Australian TV at 9 o'clock on a what night?
2: We would have been on a Wednesday.
1: Wednesday night.
2: Yeah.
3: I reckon you can tell that Cameron's had a few by the interaction she has with Pete Hellier at the start, where I think she licks him on the cheek.
2: Yeah, she's very flirty with him.
1: Yes,
2: and they're doing it in heels and formal wear. It's amazing.
1: I just like looking at that. I'm like, because that just doesn't exist. Maybe that happens on Jimmy Fallon now. Maybe he gets one person to come and do something a bit silly. You have all three of them in the room drunk playing charades.
2: Yeah, just doing charades.
1: It's insane.
2: And we put hair gel in the mix for Cameron,
1: of course,
2: as a reference to something about Mary. And by absolute sheer good fortune, it ends up on her turn with her performing.
3: Amazing.
2: To Pete. She does mime hair gel, but does it as a, you know, I'm squeezing something into my hand. Who am I to tell Cameron?
1: Hindsight's a wonderful thing.
2: I'm not going to tell Cameron Diaz how to charade, everybody.
3: A bit of feedback when the cameras are off.
2: Just a little note for next time. But yeah, we had a bit that we did because we were live. We could say to people.
1: And actually live, right?
2: We were 100% live, which is also part of the fun. You know, I was talking about it with Pete last night. We caught up with him for dinner. We're like, in our first year at Channel 9, he wrote a sketch based around the guy. Who's the guy who comes up with dances? Everything from the Nutbush to the YMCA, twerk. Like, who comes up with those?
1: Yeah,
2: and
1: brilliant.
2: So he created a character. He creates dances.
1: Oh, yeah, cool, yeah.
2: He creates a new dance that he calls the et cetera, et cetera. It was you stick your two arms out wide like you're an aeroplane and then just squat from one leg to the next. At the end, he goes to test it in a nightclub. It's always a very nervous moment for him. And it takes off and it's the new big dance.
1: Yeah,
3: brilliant.
2: Between one show and the next, a week of television, we had people sending us footage of them doing the dance in nightclubs.
1: No. Wow.
2: So to do that, you would have to take a literal video camera, mail a cassette, video tape to us. And then we put them on air, which then made more people do it. Then people were sending us footage of them being kicked out of nightclubs for doing it. Nightclubs got in touch with us saying, our nightclub has said that we will be an et cetera safe haven. Where if people want to come and do the dance, they will come and do the dance without being kicked out or getting in trouble for it.
1: Unbelievable.
2: And this went on for like weeks, and this thing went viral before viral.
1: Viral,
2: because this is 1999.
1: Wow.
2: It's incredible.
1: Wow. That is an incredible concept that something can go viral before sharing
2: and that was,
1: stuff.
2: And also that wasn't the intent. It was just, this is
1: a funny
2: dumb
1: bit.
2: But once people took the ball and ran with it, we were like, well, we'll show it. And then if anyone else has got any footage, send it in. And
3: yeah, bloody oh. Again, you just get blown away by who's on the couch sitting next to Pete and Corinne. So we had Will Ferrell and John C. Reilly.
2: Oh, yeah.
3: Destiny's Child.
2: I'm one of the few, rare few, who have interviewed Beyonce. She doesn't do interviews anymore.
1: God. And you gave her a set of tracky dacks.
2: Yeah. Yeah. Because I did an interview with Destiny's Child where I'd said to them, you all look so glamorous, but when you're at home, you're just sitting around in tracky dacks. And they went, what are tracky dacks?
3: Right.
2: So that when they came to Australia on their tour, I gave them tracky dacks.
1: We've got to get out of here, but it's been great having you in here. Thanks for sharing. It's been awesome. It's been so good. It's been so good. You listen to Will and Woody. Thanks, Rove Kiss.
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0: Will and Woody, I hope you're having a wonderful drive home. 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
0: Well, one of us is fresh.
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0: Because there's a certain way that you've got to walk.
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1: I haven't really talked to him, but he looks pretty down.
2: 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Yeah, well, maybe we should cheer him up then.
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0: Have you ever wanted to know what your favourite song sung by chickens would sound like? 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
7: Good morning. A great start on the roads around town. There's no hold-ups or delays. As for your run into Melbourne, you're flying through on the Western Freeway. Once you get to Ferris Road, there are delays to Hopkins Road. The Deer Park Bypass is busy at Robinson's Road. Otherwise, the Ring Road is nice and clear. 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That's the latest traffic on Power FM.
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8: G'day, it's Tom Parry with your local news first. Tributes are being paid to the motorcyclist who died in a crash on the Western Highway. The victim of Sunday's incident has been publicly identified as 71-year-old Peter Tiki Mason, with his friends describing him as humble, respectful and an absolute legend of a man. Rural Aid has called on Western Victorian farmers to register for support ahead of summer. The charity's CEO, John Walters, says acting now could make it easier to access assistance such as counselling and emergency hay deliveries should farmers be hit by natural disasters. And in sport, Sebastopol is through to the Ballarat Football League's Senior Men's Grand Final. They faced the Roosters in Saturday's prelim at Marty Bush Reserve, with a home ground advantage helping give the Burras the edge by just 4 points. That's the latest in your local news.
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9: Hi, I'm Phoebe Humphrey. It seems there's no relief on the horizon for motorists, with the Energy Minister Chris Bowen appearing to rule out another fuel excise cut on the ABC as unleaded prices soar past $2.20 a litre across the major capitals.
10: We said that the excise cut was temporary. We were very clear on that right from the beginning. You know, we're not going to respond to every daily movement on the world oil price.
9: Parents are being warned that online radicalisation is increasingly happening through gaming platforms and private chat groups. A federal inquiry has been launched to look into what's driving the rise in young people being drawn towards extremist ideologies. It'll hear from ASIO, police, tech companies and gaming giants. Anthony Albanese has revealed details of his latest phone call with the King, the PM posting last night that it was a privilege to speak to King Charles and that the monarch's affection for Australia remains strong. And legendary fashion designer Bob Mackie has died at 87. The American was best known for dressing the likes of Cher, Tina Turner, Diana Ross and Dolly Parton.
0: D2E Gym. From Dalacombe to Wendouree, you're never too far from a D2E.
9: In sport, the Swans say they're yet to make any selection calls for Friday night's prelim final against the Dockers. Coach Dean Cox telling Fox Justin McInerney could be picked for his first match since round 13 after recovering from hamstring issues.
11: We've monitored his training over the past month or 6 weeks about what he's actually done, how much has he done, and you know he's ticked every box all the way through. So.
9: And the Panthers are now sweating on the fitness of Nathan Cleary, who suffered a foot injury during Sunday's qualifying final win. That's the latest news and sport.
0: Ballarat Airport Shuttle Bus, departing Ballarat up to 11 times a day, 7 days a week. They'll transport you to and from Melbourne Airport. 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
12: Top of 11 today with a chance of showers. Becoming a little less likely this afternoon. Tomorrow hitting 11 with showers in the morning and afternoon. Thursday, cloudy with a top of 14. But right now, it's 7 in Bo Peep.
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0: 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Come see which feels like home.
12: Good morning. Welcome to Tuesday. Crystal, how are you?
14: I'm all right. I'm getting there.
12: Yeah, Tuesday's that little slump, isn't it,
14: yeah.
12: Before you climb to hump day.
14: Sometimes I think Tuesdays might be worse than Mondays.
12: I think that's actually a studied fact.
14: Is it? Yeah, because Monday, like, all right, it's a new week, here we go. And then you get to Tuesday, like, oh, it's only Tuesday.
12: Yeah, and all that sort of, like, you get that adrenaline ready on Sunday for the week and it's gone by Tuesday.
14: Yeah, you're like, is it Friday yet?
12: Well, hopefully we can help you get through the week. We've got What the Clock just after 8 o'clock. We're talking about my paintball bum just after 6:30. But up first, let's do some saucy cells. It's Alex and Crystal here on Power FM. It's some Smash Mouth.

0: Alex and Crystal here on Power FM. We are playing a little bit of Saucy Cells, and yes, Crystal, I do have the saucy
1: good,
0: audio.
1: Good. That's good to know.
0: Ready
1: just
0: to go.
1: Checking. All right, today's saucy article is well-preserved tooth from Pacific mastodon found in a creek in San Francisco Bay Area. So a big old elephant tooth.
0: Oh, that's right, the woolly mammothy
1: big
0: looking
1: mammoth
0: ones.
1: Big mammoth type situation, yes.
0: Oh, that's rife prehistoric history. That's sexy.
1: Found an old tooth, yes. Shall I go first or you?
0: I'll go first,
1: you
0: shall
1: go?
0: I?
1: You're right.
0: Now, the museum curator, Chrissy Garcia, said about the tooth, it's in great condition. We've got both the crown and the root of the fossil. Well, if it's in great condition, nothing wrong with giving a fossil the roots.
1: All right, here's my first one. It was just sitting there in the middle of the creek, halfway in, halfway out of the water. Well, make up your mind. Are you in or are you out?
0: Oh.
1: Or are you in or are you out? Or are you in or are you out?
0: Now, something else was said as well. It's exciting to have a specimen of this quality and having it be a local find. That's technically correct, but it's not what you want to hear on a first day. Alice hates it when I say that. Oh, it's exciting to have a specimen of this quality and a local find.
1: Oh, God. All right. Garcia said the tooth from the Pacific mastodon, an extinct elephant-like species, is about 9 inches long. Oy, you know what they say about big teeth.
2: It's Will.
3: 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We're fresh.
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5: 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That's for sure.
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0: Alex and Crystal here on Power. Thanks to Metricon Ballarat, two stunning Metricon display homes of open at Granger State. Come see which one feels like home. And, well, some people are getting on this Hyrox trend.
1: Yes, I have heard all about Hyrox.
0: I think there's going to be a lot less people on the trend now that the poo saga's happened.
1: Oh, yes, I saw photos of poor girl that had,
0: yes,
1: accidentally pooped herself, yeah.
0: Aussie competing in China, apparently she's competing this Hyrox thing. I hadn't heard about it, but apparently it's a massive fitness trend, you know, it's sort of like a kind of a world, kind of Iron Man-y kind of thing. You do a workout, you know, it takes an hour.
1: It is getting bigger here in Australia. I think it was Genesis. You can go do training, Hyrox training down there, and then I think they put on big Hyrox events and stuff. Yeah. If you've trained for Hyrox, then, you know, you can go see how you go.
0: Yeah, which obviously this woman was doing. It was an Australian who was in China to do this. Mm. Second kilometre of this massive event, she gets diarrhoea.
1: Oh.
0: You might have seen the photos. She's then covered with fecal matter
1: all over her legs and stuff.
0: Right,
1: yeah.
0: And then keeps going.
1: Oh, they should have said, no, stop, girl.
0: Yeah, and Hyrox have issued an apology, but it's a pretty weak apology.
1: Is it?
0: Everyone thinks they kind of sort of like, we're like, oh, we weren't prepared, blah, blah, blah. And everyone's like, you need to apologise to everyone and make a very firm stance that this will not happen again.
1: Yeah.
0: If someone poos themselves, they're out of the race.
1: Yeah, because then if they're using all the equipment and that after they've pooed themselves, you're not going to want to go on it. Then that puts you at a massive disadvantage, does it not?
0: Yeah, exactly. Like,
1: yeah, like, okay, well, there's all fecal matter all over this rowing machine. I'm not going to touch that. So do I skip that now, or I've wasted my time figuring out what I'm going
0: to
1: do?
0: Yeah, if I knew I could poo to get ahead, I would have done that years ago. I'm an expert at it. But there was one, I had to bring this up because there was just, I saw the pedestrian article for it yesterday, and there's just, you know, when you get a comment that you're like, this is just gold.
1: Yeah.
0: Someone said, great exposure for the brand sponsors like at Puma.
1: Puma.
0: And then the top comment under that was Puma pants.
2: Lost.
1: Puma.
0: And then the top comment under that was Puma pants.

0: that work for you. Change the way you recruit at gforce.org.au.
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0: still looking great around town this morning. There's no delays or collisions. As you run into Melbourne, you're flying through Warren Heap to Balland on the Western Freeway. At Leakes Road, you will hit some delays through to Hopkins Road. The Deer Park Bypass is busy at Robinson's Road. As for the Ring Road, still nice and clear to the Westgate. 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
2: G'day, it's Tom Parry with your local news first. The owner of the historic Ascot Forge has called on the community to help save it from collapse. Daniel Palm has told the Courier that the heritage-listed property was significantly damaged by a hailstorm earlier this year, and another storm could wipe it out altogether. Landowners in the Central Highlands are being encouraged to register their burn-offs via an online portal, with authorities saying it's the fastest and simplest option. The CFA claims that around 62% of burn-off registrations continue to be made via phone. And in sport, last night saw the Ballarat Football Netball League crowning its best and fairest winners. Sebastopol had a clean sweep of the senior awards, with A-grade netball defender Alice Kane receiving the Sally McLean medal and senior footy player Felix Henderson earning the Henderson medal. That's the latest in your local news.
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3: Hi, I'm Phoebe Humphrey. Aussie parents are being warned that extremists are increasingly targeting children online. A new inquiry has been launched to investigate how gaming platforms and chat apps are being used to radicalise young people, with spy agency ASIO reporting a sharp rise in cases involving teenagers. Barnaby Joyce continues to defend One Nation's migration policy. The party is proposing to cut net migration levels to 130,000 a year by slashing international student numbers and temporary skilled visas, which has sparked concerns about its impact on the economy. The One Nation MP telling the ABC they're listening to Australians.
4: The will of the Australian people is so pronounced. This has to be dealt with. We will
5: deal
4: with it.
5: No matter the cost.
4: We will deal with it.
5: Are you worried about what the Parliamentary Budget Office
4: is going to do? No, I'm not really, because they're not elected. I am.
3: And it's TV's biggest night of the year in the States, with the Emmys on in LA. The Pitt leads the nominees with 25 nods, while Hack sits just behind with 24.
1: D2E Gym. From Dalacombe to Wenderee, you're never too far from a D2E.
3: In sport, Knights coach Justin Holbrook isn't as surprised as some by his side's rise up the NRL table this season, with Newcastle now into the semis after finishing dead last in 2025. He's told Nine he always knew they had the potential.
6: Yeah, I was always confident and we're there and I'm happy.
3: And the AFL has sent out a memo as the trade season nears, the league reminding all clubs that trades will have to stand up on merit amid talk of potential side deals. That's the latest news and sport.
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7: Well, the iconic movie Family Stone is getting a sequel after Diane Keaton passed away. So a bunch of A-listers have jumped back on board. Sarah Jessica Parker, Rachel McAdams, they've all said, yeah, we're coming back for this second one, so it'll be coming soon.
8: Oh, very nice. Well, Liam Neeson, he was connected with Pamela Anderson when they were shooting The Naked Gun. No more. He's actually been linked with his Mongoose co-star, Stella Stocker. They were photographed holding hands at the premiere of the new Courtney Cox-directed movie, Evil Genius.
7: Ooh.
8: Good for Liam. 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
8: Top of 11 today with a chance of showers, becoming less likely this afternoon. Tomorrow hitting 11 as well, with showers in the morning and afternoon. Cloudy on Thursday with a top of 14. But right now in Canadian, it's 7.
1: 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Wake up. thanks to Metricon. With two stunning display homes open this weekend at Lucas Estate, come see which one feels like home.
8: Good morning. You sent me some challenges over the weekend, Crystal.
7: Yes, I did.
8: One of them included getting shot in the bum at paintball that I went on for a Bucks party. Now, I think I fulfilled that challenge.
7: Yes, well and truly.
8: In spades. But there is some funny audio to go with it. I'll let you know how I got shot in the butt next. It's Alex and Crystal on Bauer.

0: Alex and Crystal on Power. Crystal sent me the weird challenge over the weekend. I was going to a Bucks party, and you said I had to get shot in the bum.
1: Yeah, I was like, I want to see a bruise on your tush.
0: Well, I did just that, but I didn't. It didn't happen naturally. You know what I mean? Right. I kept sticking my bum out over the little
2: just get nicked.
0: Yeah, over the trenches, hoping one would hit me in the old cheek, but no. So the free fall at the end, I had to do this.
3: All right, if anyone still has bullets, I'm going to ask you to very calmly shoot me in the butt, okay? I'm bending over.
1: Very calmly shoot me in the butt.
0: Well, I didn't want any aggressive shots. I didn't want any stray ones, you know. They're welcome to line up the shot, get my butt, and then move on.
1: That's funny.
0: Ended up being my brother-in-law.
1: Right.
0: He had a lot of bullets left, apparently.
1: Oh, did he?
0: And here we go. Here's me holding my breath, ready for the shot.
3: Oh! There we go. That's it. Thanks, man. Oh, that stinks. Oh, I'm going to throw up.
1: Are you going to throw up?
0: I did feel that.
1: Oh,
0: it was so,
1: from the,
0: you know,
1: pain, or because you've been running around for an hour?
0: Both. And yeah, because it just, like, you know, my adrenaline was already been up and down all morning. And that spiked. And it's just that weird kind of pain that after a minute, it doesn't really hurt.
1: Yeah.
0: But in the moment, it's like,
1: yeah, damn, that stings.
0: Yeah. It's like, you know, when you're like, you stub your toe, or that kind of pain where you know the pain's about to come even more.
1: Yeah.
0: You know, and so it's just this, like, it was just this whole feeling. And yeah, I felt like I was going to throw up.
1: Well, thank you for putting your ass on the line for a bit of good on-air content.
0: Of course. That's me all over.
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0: Alex and Crystal here on Power FM. And if you think that live music, Australian live music, is dead, well, November has another thing coming in Ballarat.
1: Yeah, big time. We've got a number of cracking artists coming to little old Ballarat, that's for sure.
0: Oh, yeah, including these guys.
2: I said, are you gonna be my girl?
0: They kick it off on the 13th of November.
1: Jets.
0: Bit of Jets.
1: Yeah, nice. Good
0: Love
1: fun.
0: Them. I'm glad they're still touring.
1: Yeah, me too. We're also getting Ian Moss, who's the guitarist from Cold Chisel. He's teaming up with Troy Cassidaly. They're bringing their Together Alone tour to Her Madge.
0: Oh, yes.
1: 28th of November.
0: That's a bit of a team up, isn't it? What do they call that? A super group.
1: Super group, yeah.
0: When you mix them together.
1: The boys are back.
0: We got another throwback. Spider Bait on the 6th of November. I think they were the first Aussie band I heard when I moved here.
1: Really?
0: I remember being in year 7. I'd only been in the country like 2 months and everyone was like, yeah, there's this cool song called Black Betty by Spider Bait.
1: I remember Black Betty, and I think I remember when it came out, I was like, I hate this song. I don't know why.
0: Yeah?
1: I was a young girl and I remember thinking, this song's stupid. I don't like it, but it's a pretty catchy bop.
0: Yeah. Who's this Betty woman?
1: Who's this Betty? I don't know who that is. And I was like, why is this song about spiders? But it's not.
0: It's very good. I have no idea what the song's about, but
1: no,
0: I love it. And of course, another Aussie icon.
1: Yes, Guy Sebastian. He's going to be here 1st of November, Her Majesty's Theatre, because he's doing a regional Australia tour.
0: Oh, what a legend. And then we talked to this legend a couple of weeks ago.
1: Diesel!
0: On the 21st of November.
1: He's so lovely.
0: Oh, if you want to be busy in November, then live gigs are the way to do it.
1: God, yeah. Everything that happened to Her Madge, the Civic Hall, grab your tickets. What do you got? Spider Bait, Jet, Ian Moss, Troy Cassidaly, Guy Sebastian, Diesel.
0: Get on it. Support.
1: And we just had Casey Donovan come and go too.
0: Oh, we did, yes.
1: Oh, we're spoiled here.
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1: Smooth sailings around town, there's no delays or collisions. As for your run into Melbourne, you're looking great on the Western Freeway until you hit about Ferris Road, there are delays to Hopkins Road. The Deer Park Bypass is banged up city bound toward Robinson's Road, and the Ring Road has a slow run through to the West Gate. To get you from back home into Port Melbourne, we're looking at an hour and 21 minutes. These holidays, the police will be using every tool they have to keep the roads safe. But if you decide to drink then drive, how your holiday ends is your choice. That's the latest traffic on Power FM.
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2: G'day, it's Tom Parry with your local news first. Today's planned 24-hour statewide strike by public hospital doctors, including staff at Grampians Health, will no longer be going ahead. The decision has come about due to a last-minute intervention by the Victorian Hospitals Industrial Association, which expressed concern about adequate staffing levels. A motorcyclist has been nabbed travelling at nearly twice the speed limit on Ballarat's Dyson Drive. Police allegedly clocked the 45-year-old male rider going at 116 k's an hour last Thursday evening. He was intercepted soon after and his vehicle impounded for a month. And in sport, North Ballarat is all set to play in the A-grade grand final of the Ballarat Netball League. The squad posted a convincing win against Lake Wenderee in Saturday's prelim at Marty Bush Reserve, scoring 62 goals to the 35 of the Lakers. That's the latest in your local news.
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3: Hi, I'm Phoebe Humphrey. The Energy Minister is talking down the likelihood of another cut to the fuel excise as unleaded prices across the major capitals burst through the 220 a litre mark again. Chris Bowen has told the ABC the government has other cost of living measures in place.
4: It's obviously tax cuts, cheaper medicines, free TAFE, etc. right across the board. And so we'll obviously continue to focus on those other measures. At the same time, I'm very much focused on ensuring our ongoing fuel supply in this very difficult international circumstance.
3: More Aussies are signing up to the Defence Force. The ADF has recorded its highest number of enlistments in years. Retention also remains high, with more people in the force now than there has been in 25 years. Currently, there are over 65,000 personnel. And Prince Harry and Meghan Markle's kids have reportedly been removed from school in the UK due to security concerns. Archie and Lilibet have been pulled out of their new school just 2 days after starting. It comes as the British Home Office is currently reviewing the Sussexes' security situation.
0: D2E Gym. From Dalacombe to Wenderee, you're never too far from a D2E.
3: In sports, Sam Mitchell says he doesn't expect to make too many changes for Saturday's blockbuster prelim final against the Lions at the MCG. The Hawks had no injuries in their win over the Dockers 2 weeks ago, with almost a full list to pick from. The Hawks coach telling Fox they'll focus on team selection over the coming days.
5: And we'll figure out exactly what we think will be the best way. We haven't spent an enormous amount of time on Brisbane just yet.
3: And Penrith will monitor Nathan Cleary after the star suffered a foot injury in Sunday's win over the Roosters. That's the latest news and sport.
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6: Top of 11 today. A chance of showers becoming a little less likely this afternoon. Tomorrow, a top of 11. Showers in the morning and afternoon. Make sure you are driving to the conditions in all those showers. Thanks to RoadSafe Central Highlands. Right now, though, it is 7 degrees in Black Hill.
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6: Good morning. It is the night of nights for TV. Emmys are happening tonight. Well, tonight, American. Today from 10 a.m. here in Australia.
8: Yeah, the 78th Primetime Emmy Awards. Oh, I love watching a bit of an award ceremony. Seeing all the outfits, all the get-ups, see who wins.
6: Absolutely awesome. Do you know who's hosting this year?
8: No.
6: The amazing Mariska Hargitay.
8: Oh, Mariska Hargitay. Yes. We love Mariska Hargitay.
6: Law and Order SVU's stalwart. She's been on it, what, like 20-something seasons now?
8: Oh, God, yeah. Good honour.
6: Love lover. What are your thoughts? Do you think the Pit's going to clean up? They're nominated 20-something times.
8: Yeah, well, I hope so, because I loved the Pit. I thought it was a great show. You watched the Pit too, didn't you?
6: I did. I loved the Pit.
8: Yeah,
6: I was late to the game, and then I binged both seasons.
8: No, I think it'll clean up.
6: Well, we'll be finding out from 10 a.m. You can watch that one on Binge. They're streaming it live. Up first, though, you've got to be polite at these awards ceremonies. You've also got to be polite when you're burping and you're farting and you're sneezing and you're coughing. There's so many bodily functions that we've got to be polite about. But what do we say after we do them? We'll get into that next. It's Alex and Crystal on Bauer.

0: Alex and Crystal here on Power. Samela Langley there. Power, all thanks to Metricon Ballarat. Two stunning Metricon display homes have opened at Granger State. Come see which one feels like home. And I got a little burpee there, which is funny because we're talking about bodily functions.
1: Yes, when you sneeze and you cough and all the rest of it, there's only really one thing you say when people sneeze, and that's, bless you.
0: Yeah, which makes sense. Apparently comes from when people had the plague or could have had the plague, and you were kind of being like, you might be on death's door. It's essentially.
1: Oh, yeah.
0: Saying bless you is essentially like saying, y'all need Jesus.
1: Yeah, God forbid you die.
0: Yeah, you might be in trouble. But why do we not have it for any other? People burp all the time. People cough all the time. We don't have them.
1: Well, the other one I thought of for coughing. I know years ago this ad came out. It was about this medication called Robitussin.
0: Oh,
1: and when you cough, you go, Robitussin!
0: I've got it here.
2: Robitussin!
0: Yeah, Robitussin.
1: So cute, but I don't know anyone that does that when you cough.
0: Should we bring it back?
1: Yeah, maybe. Robitussin!
0: You were saying just before, though, that probably doesn't work because you probably shouldn't just shout meds at people when they say that they've done something wrong.
1: Well, that's what I thought. It's like, what if someone says, I've got a headache? Or Panadol!
0: it's just rude. And you don't know why people are coughing.
1: No,
0: you know, like it might be like, it's not a chesty thing.
1: It's not a chesty thing. I've got bronchitis.
0: I got bronchitis. All right, so we've sorted out. We'll do Robitussin for coughs.
1: Coughs, yeah. We'll bless you for sneezing.
0: We'll keep the classic for that. We need one for the other big two.
1: What are the other big two?
0: Burps and farts.
1: Oh, burps and farts.
0: All right, let's brainstorm that. What are we going to say? Someone rips a big one. What do you say afterwards? That's next. It's Alex and Crystal on Power.
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0: Alex and Crystal, and we're trying to solve some of the world's most essential problems, including what do you say after someone burps, farts, or coughs? Because you know after sneezing, you say, bless you.
1: Yeah, sneezing's bless you. And then you don't say this after coughing, but that ad that came out years ago, it's like, Robitussin.
2: Robitussin.
1: Yeah, when someone coughs, bit of fun.
0: Bit of fun. Now, we'll go to the next one. We'll go to burp.
1: Burps. Oh, I have a friend of mine. She always, anytime you'd accidentally burp, she'd be like, oh, well said.
0: See, that's a good one.
1: I think it's quite funny. Oh, well said.
0: Well said. Because obviously you've got a few you can say to yourself. You do a burp, you can kind of be like, oh, compliments to the chef.
1: Yeah, gross, but it works, doesn't it?
0: It does. Otherwise, you can do a full Shrek.
3: Better out than in, I always say.
1: Better out than in, yep.
0: But I think, honestly, well said is the best one.
1: You think well said's good?
0: Because it's kind of like bless you. It's two words, it's quick, and you're kind of being a bit
1: and
0: sassy.
1: You're saying to someone else, oh, well said, good on you, yep.
0: The tough one is farts.
1: Farts, yeah, because no one likes a fart.
0: And some people do, though. Some people find them some people find them funny. Other
1: no
0: people
1: one likes
0: like
1: other
0: gross.
1: People's farts. No,
0: no, exactly. So I thought you could always go with, like, keep that inside you, you dog. Otherwise, my other one, which I think actually could work.
1: Cheeky cheeky.
0: Cheeky cheeky.
1: It comes out of the cheeky cheeky.
0: Cheeky cheeky.
1: I like it.
0: I think we've solved it.
1: Yeah, cheeky cheeky for a fat.
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1: Good morning. It's still looking great around town on the roads for your Tuesday. No delays or collisions. You run into Melbourne, you're flying through Warren Heap to Blaine on the Western Freeway. Once you're Ferris Road, there are delays to Hopkins Road. The Deer Park Bypass is busy at Robinson's Road and the Ring Road slowing through to the Westgate. 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
2: G'day, it's Tom Parry with your local news first. Authorities have caught a rogue unregistered plumber at a work site in Sebastopol. The site was one of nearly 350 inspected by Victoria's Building and Plumbing Commission as part of a recent statewide blitz, with the worker apparently hired to conduct below-ground sanitary drainage duties. Temperatures may be cool in Ballarat today, but the mercury will rise over the coming weeks. For that reason, we're being told to stay alert for snakes as they come out of brumation. Deka says we can prepare ourselves now by keeping our yard tidy and clearing away clutter where snakes tend to nest. And elite women's footy is returning to Ballarat next month as the Western Bulldogs take on St Kilda. The showdown will be the first AFLW game to be played at the redeveloped Mars Stadium, with the sides set to meet there on October 3rd. That's the latest in your local news.
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3: Hi, I'm Phoebe Humphrey. Most Australians want migration reduced, according to a new poll that's found strong support for big cuts to refugee numbers. The result, political monitors also found around two-thirds of voters back tighter border controls and tougher action on visa overstayers. It comes as One Nation calls for migration to be cut to 130,000 a year. Meantime, the backlash continues at Pauline Hanson's comments describing our First Nations Australians as a primitive race. Housing Minister Claire O'Neill has branded the comments as awful and ugly. She's told Nine we should love the institutions and people who make Australia great.
4: And in the last few weeks, Pauline Hanson has called a decorated veteran of our country a coward. She's attacked a woman with a chronic disability, and now she's made this offensive comment about the oldest living culture in the world.
3: And tributes are flowing in the fashion world for designer Bob Mackie. The 87-year-old dressed the likes of Cher, Dolly Parton, Marilyn Monroe and Elton John throughout his career.
1: D2E Gym, from Talacombe to Wendouree. You're never too far from a D2E.
3: In sport, Nathan Cleary might have been cleared to play by the NRL judiciary, but he's no certain starter in next week's prelim final. The Panthers confirming the star playmaker suffered a foot injury in the win over the Roosters. Premiership player Braith Anasta telling Fox he had a similar injury during his playing days.
5: It takes time to recover and it's actually really annoying. It's painful, but it's playable, but it's there.
3: And the Swans say they're yet to make any selection calls as they prepare for Friday night's prelim final against the Dockers at the SCG. That's the latest news and sport.
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6: It's been reported that the cause of death for Hayden Panettiere, who passed away on August 16th, was one pill that was oxycodone laced with fentanyl, fentanyl being a synthetic opioid 50 times stronger than heroin.
7: Oh, crikey.
6: Yeah, awful stuff.
7: In other news, Prince Archie and Princess Lilibet, they have been pulled from school by Prince Harry and Meghan Markle just 2 days into the term over security concerns. Now, it's nothing to do with the school. Apparently, they just live quite far away from the school, so it was making the commute impractical and challenging for their security vehicles to remain in convoy. So it's just too much work getting the kids to and from school.
6: Fair enough. And for all your entertainment news, head to barravetballarat.com.au.
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6: Top of 11 today with a chance of showers. Becoming a little less likely this afternoon. Tomorrow hitting 11 with a shower in the morning and in the afternoon. Cloudy on Thursday, but the rain's holding off a top of 14. But right now it's 7 in Mitchell Park.
1: 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It's the Power FM Breakfast Show with Alex and Crystal. Thanks to Metricon. With two stunning display homes open this weekend at Lucas Estate. Come see which one feels like home.
6: Good morning, it's Alex and Crystal. It is 7:34.
7: You and I went down a little bit of a rabbit hole yesterday because all this stuff's been popping up about Red Foo. And I'm like, he's making a comeback.
6: Oh, yeah.
7: And then we thought, you know, there's some things from our time when we were teenagers, what, the early 2010s, that don't need to be making a comeback.
6: I 100% agree.
7: We'll let you know what that is next.
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1: We're talking about cringy stuff we did back in the day, cringe millennial stuff, if you will, the early to late 2010s.
0: Yes, you know, the nostalgia's here. Sometimes you need a bit of nostalgia. Let's not bring it back.
1: Let's not bring it back. Do you remember like things like planking? Everyone was planking.
0: Yeah.
1: There was the mannequin challenge where everyone would just freeze, and then there was this bang of the Harlem Shake.
0: Oh, the build-up.
2: The Harlem Shake.
1: Yeah, and it was basically just everyone standing still, and then all of a sudden when the bass would drop, the video would cut and everyone was just going crazy doing wild stuff. Stupid!
0: It's so stupid. But I love it. Like, a good trend. It was brought everyone together sometimes.
1: Yeah, well, that's what I think now. I'm like, trends back then seemed like such a huge deal. I guess the idea of a trend was becoming new. It was the thing.
0: Yeah.
1: Like, oh, everyone's doing this. But now, you know, it's thanks to TikTok and that. Like, you've got a trend one week, the next week, oh, there's another new trend. Like, it just comes and goes real quick.
0: Yeah, and there was always that, do you remember there was that pressure for you to do it as well?
1: Yeah.
0: To be like, oh, I should do the ALS bucket challenge.
1: Yeah.
0: Yes. You know, oh, that'd be cool. Yeah, got to do it to fit in. And I think a lot of this is just people working out how phones work. You know, YouTube got big. Oh, you can do a flash dance, film it, and then show it to all your friends straight away.
1: Yeah.
0: Like, do you remember some of the early apps we had? Like the, I had the Tic Tac app, which is like you had a packet of Tic Tacs on your phone and you could connect it to another phone and then pour Tic Tacs from one to the other.
1: Their phone. That reminds me of like, back in my day when phones didn't have a torch on them, you had an app that was the torch. And you have to open, you're like, oh, can you turn your torch app on? You have to click on the torch app and then your screen would just go bright white so that it was at least bright enough to see something.
0: Really, this is just low-grade technology.
1: This is just low-grade technology, isn't it? Stuff we don't want to bring back, but like we haven't had to because we've progressed from then. But something we shouldn't bring back also is dabbing. Do you remember when everyone was just dabbing?
0: No, I love dabbing.
1: You love dabbing?
0: I have to fight the urge to dab every day. Like,
1: it is kind of funny, really.
0: Yeah, it is silly. But I guess it was dabbing, it was flossing.
1: Gets you out of an awkward situation. Well, the good one we definitely shouldn't be bringing back is that whole trend where everyone was eating Tide Pods.
0: No.
1: Do you remember that? Like, yeah, I was like, they were eating like the dishwasher detergent called Tide. Pods.
0: Honestly, that's on Tide because they looked absolutely delicious.
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1: Now, it is, well, I'll say it's tax time. It's tax time for those of us that are a bit lazy and haven't got our tax in yet.
0: This guy!
1: This guy, yeah. Well, you've got it booked, but you haven't done it yet.
0: Yeah,
1: so
0: exactly.
1: You're fine.
0: It's coming up.
1: I'm waiting for my return to drop into my bank account. Now, when it comes to doing your tax return, you know, people sometimes like to do the dodgy, don't they? I'm like, oh, yeah, just put that as a deduction. Yeah, put that as a deduction.
0: And just claim,
1: like,
0: it, you
1: yeah,
0: know.
1: Just claim whatever you can. But there's one place in Toronto, it's a burger shop. They found quite a hilarious way to help out with your tax returns. And I'm like, I think we need to set up a restaurant here in Australia to do this. So basically, they've listed everything on the menu as stuff you could use as a write-off, like office supplies. So they've got like USB wired mouse, wired earphones with mic, which is a big burger.
0: Oh, that's so smart.
1: Mini dry erase whiteboard, which is another type of chicken burger. So they're none of them are named burgers or anything. They're all just office supplies. So then that way you can write off your lunch every day.
0: I feel it's a good idea. I do wonder if you're like the tax accountant or the, you know, the ATO might be like, why did you buy wired earphones with a mic every single
1: seven
0: day?
1: Seven times, yeah. I know, yeah. It is a bit saucy. I'm like, dude, how many microphones do you own? How many keyboards do you need? Don't worry about that. I've got a very big office. A lot of people in the office, a lot of people.
0: Yeah. It says here, you once went back for USB wired mouse twice in one day. Shut up, I was hungover. I like fries. I mean mice.
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1: 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Ballarat's only gold-class smash repairer. 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
2: No pranks or delays around town. It's a nice run this morning. As for your run into Melbourne, you're looking good on the Western Freeway. You will hit a bit of traffic at Ferris Road through to Hopkins Road. The Deer Park Bypass is banking up at Robinson's Road and the Ring Road slowing through to the Westgate. To get you from back home into Port Melbourne, we're looking at an hour and 25 minutes. 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That's the latest traffic on Power FM.
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3: G'day, it's Tom Parry with your local news first. Tributes are being paid to the motorcyclist who died in a crash on the Western Highway. The victim of Sunday's incident has been publicly identified as 71-year-old Ballarat man Peter Tiki Mason, with his friends describing him as humble, respectful, and an absolute legend. The creator of Ballarat's She Matters mural says the wall has prompted important discussions among locals.
4: It starts conversations with women and it starts conversations with men, and often those conversations are around, what does violence look like? What do victims look like? Is it inevitable? How do we fix it?
3: And in sport, Sebastopol will now vie for the Ballarat Football League's Senior Men's Premiership. They faced the Roosters in Saturday's prelim at Marty Bush Reserve, with a home ground advantage helping give the Burrows the edge by just 4 points. That's the latest in your local news.
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5: Hi, I'm Phoebe Humphrey. The federal government is playing down hopes of another cut to the fuel excise. There were reports it was considering reintroducing a discount amid soaring petrol prices, but Deputy PM Richard Miles has told News 24 it's not on the cards right now.
6: Well, we don't have plans for it. There is literally news every day, and I think it's important to take a step back and to just get a sense of how this is playing out.
5: A fresh probe into online radicalisation is being launched into concerns kids are being targeted by extremist groups through video games and encrypted messaging apps. It follows warnings from ASIO that the average age of young people coming to the spy agency's attention has fallen to just 15. Anthony Albanese has revealed he's phoned with the King. The PM says it was a privilege to speak to King Charles and that the monarch's affection for Australia remains strong. And Donald Trump is rejecting calls for AI regulation. The US president claims there's a sick conspiracy against the technology and the only guardrails it needs is a high IQ president.
1: D2E Gym. From Dalacombe to Wendouree, you're never too far from a D2E.
5: In sports, Sydney's Justin McInerney could be picked for his first game since round 13 for this Friday's prelim final against the Dockers, but Swans coach Dean Cox says no selection calls have been made just yet.
7: We've monitored his training over the past month or 6 weeks about what he's actually done, how much has he done, and you know he's ticked every box all the way through, so...
5: They're on Fox. And our Aussie cricketers are in action later today, taking on Zimbabwe in the first of 3 one-day clashes. That's the latest news and sport.
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8: Top of 11 today. Chance of showers becoming a little less slightly this afternoon. Tomorrow we got showers throughout the day. It's cloudy and a top of 11. First clouds on Thursday, but they might be without rain, a top of 14. Right now though, it's 8 in Canadian.
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8: Good morning, Alex and Crystal here. It's just past 8 o'clock, which means it is What the Cluck time.
10: What the Cluck, baby. I was a little bit distracted just then while you were reading the weather because you said, obviously, the Emmys are kicking off, tonight in America?
8: Yes, 10
10: it's
8: o'clock
10: 10 a.m. today, but yeah, the red carpet started. So I've already flicked through some of the gowns and all the rest of it.
8: We got some hotties. What do we got?
10: Yeah, we've got a lot of cute dresses there. There's some people that show up and I'm like, you're not on TV. What are you doing there? But, you know, the influencers all get invited too, don't they?
8: They do, yeah. It's like, you haven't got, you weren't in the
10: pit. What have you been doing? thing. Yeah.
8: You don't deserve this.
10: Anyway, of course it is time for What the Cluck. Sorry, I'm getting distracted.
8: No,
10: back,
8: it's
10: back to work.
8: Good thing to get distracted by. And who knows, the person that sung this song might be at the Emmys right now.
10: Could be.
8: Can you guess who the chickens are covering?

0: There we go.
1: Tricky.
0: Yeah, it's a tricky one. 5333 1031. If you think you know what those chickens were singing, give us a call. It's Alex and Crystal here on Power.

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1: Can you guess what those chickens are singing? Elise from Ballarat's giving it a crack today. Elise, what's on the go for today? What are you up to?
2: Oh, I just actually got to work.
3: Got some work? What are you doing for work?
2: I work in an orthodontic practice.
3: Oh, orthodontics. That's teeth, right?
2: Yeah.
3: Yes. Well, there you go. I need to go get my teeth checked.
1: Beautiful, shiny, pearly teeth yourself?
2: Oh, I'd like to hope so.
3: All right. What do you reckon these chickens are clucking this morning, Elise? Have a listen.
1: Elise, what is it?
2: Fluorida whistle. Fluorida whistle, baby.
3: Yeah, you got it, girl.
1: You keep going. You're welcome to keep going.
3: Oh, it's an absolute banger, that one. Yes, you are correct, Elise. Congratulations. That is What the Cluck today. It'll be back on Tuesday.
1: Yeah, let's play a bit of Fluorida,
3: yeah,
1: shall we?
3: Baby.
1: It's Alex and Crystal here on Power.

0: It's Will.
1: Will and Woody, I hope you're having a wonderful drive home. We're fresh.
0: Woody.
1: Well, one of us is fresh.
2: Oh, how dare you? You keep doing this.
0: And you.
2: We'll take this offline.
1: I think there's a lot that needs to be taken offline. It feels like you've come in half-baked.
0: This is Will.
1: I would have thought they would have walked the right way. That's for sure.
2: The right way.
1: Because there's a certain way that you've got to walk.
0: And this is Woody.
3: Hey, boys, you're live on air, just so you know.
2: You little beauty. Bloody hell, we've missed our mark there.
0: Catch up on the free iHeart app because one dose of Will and Woody is never enough.
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0: Chris and Crystal on Power. Thanks to Metricon Ballarat. Two stunning Metricon display homes have opened at Granger State. Come see which one feels like home. And if your home's in the Southern Grampians regions, residents there might be in trouble if they're mixing the recycling wrong. If you're putting wrong things in the recycling, they've got a new three-strike system.
1: Wait, that'll learn ya.
0: Yeah. First two strikes, you're going to get a sticker on your bin saying that you've done something wrong. Second strike, another sticker and a call from the council. Third strike, $200 fine.
1: Oh, you get a cheeky fine if you're not recycling properly.
0: Yes, because they say if you put the wrong thing in there, it just contaminates the whole lot.
1: Oh, does it? So is it just the recycling bin then?
0: Yes.
1: Yeah, okay, fair.
0: Or, you know, any of the bins that aren't the general waste.
1: Yeah, oh, that's a bit gnarly. When I first moved here, I thought, what the heck's this purple bin for? You know, the glass bin.
0: Yes.
1: Because in New South Wales and Queensland, they don't have purple glass bins. Glass is just recycling.
0: Yeah,
1: so you just put it with recycling. And there was a day I smashed a cup and I was like, oh, well, that's glass, put in the glass bin.
0: Yeah.
1: I didn't realise like a month or two later, the bin says don't put smash glass in here, just put full glass containers in here. I was
0: really?
1: Like, ugh. So my glass bin has been sitting at my house. How long have I been here in Ballarat? Almost a year now.
0: Oh, my God. That happened near the start, did it?
1: I haven't put it out because I'm too scared to put my glass bin out because it's got smashed glass
0: in it. That's
1: it.
0: The council's going to get you.
1: The council's going to get me.
0: My bad one was pizza boxes.
1: Yeah. I'm too scared to put my glass bin out because it's got smashed glass in it.
0: That's it. The council's going to get you.
1: The council's going to get me.
0: My bad one was pizza boxes.
1: Yeah.
0: The fact that you're not supposed to put pizza boxes in recycling.
1: Oh, I thought you could.
0: Because they're

0: like be in your bin. Oh. So when you're going to pull your bins back in, he jumps out and goes, this doesn't go in here.
1: Yeah, jump scare, man. I like it.
0: That'll stop you.
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10: No pranks or hold-ups around town. It's a smooth run this morning. As for your run into Melbourne, you're looking good through Warren Heap to Belen on the Western Freeway. Once you hit Verus Road, there are delays to Hopkins Road. The Deer Park bypass is congested at Robinson's Road. As for the Ring Road, it's slowing through to the Westgate. 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That's the latest traffic on Power FM.
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11: G'day, it's Tom Parry with your local news first. The owner of the historic Ascot Forge has called on the community to help save it from collapse. Speaking to the Courier, Daniel Palm said the heritage-listed property was significantly damaged by a hailstorm earlier this year, and another storm could wipe it out altogether. Farmer confidence appears to be on the rebound in Victoria, with the latest Rabobank Rural Confidence Survey putting sentiment at a net reading of minus 9%. That figure is well up on the minus 38% recorded just last quarter. And in sport, last night saw the Ballarat Football Netball League crowning its best and fairest winners. Sebastopol had a clean sweep of the senior awards, with footy's Henderson Medal given to midfielder Felix Henderson and A-grade netballer Alice Kane earning the Sally McLean Medal. That's the latest in your

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1: News now. Hi, I'm Phoebe Humphrey. Parents are being warned that extremists are increasingly targeting children online. A new inquiry has been launched to investigate how gaming platforms and chat apps are being used to radicalise young people, with ASIO reporting a sharp rise in cases involving teenagers. Talks between Labor and the Coalition to reach a consensus on immigration have ended in a stalemate. The Albanese government reportedly wouldn't accept a number of conditions put forward by opposition leader Angus Taylor. Nationals leader Matt Canavan has told News 24 Labor is in disarray.
2: What's worse than our nation's disarray on migration in the last month is the government's disarray in the last 2 months.
1: Leaders from Wales, Scotland and Northern Ireland are demanding the right to choose to leave the UK. Members from pro-independence parties have met to sign a memorandum of understanding, writing the future of their nations belong in the European Union. And Australians are lonelier than ever, with the University of Sydney study showing the rates of social isolation have doubled in the past 23 years.
3: D2E Gym. From Delacombe to Wendouree, you're never too far from a D2E.
1: In sport, the Knights are confident they can cause an upset in Sunday's semi-final clash against the Warriors in New Zealand. Newcastle go into the clash as underdogs, but coach Justin Holbrook has told Nine he's confident they can defy the odds again.
4: In terms of us and our side, we've got confidence if we go there and play well that we can, you know, stay alive in the comp.
1: And the AFL has sent out a memo as the trade season nears, reminding all clubs that trades will have to stand up on merit amid talk of potential side deals. That's the latest news and sport.
3: Metro. 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
5: We're looking at showers today, but a little less likely in the afternoon, a top of 11 degrees. Tomorrow, top of 11 as well, with showers throughout the day. Just cloudy on Thursday with a top of 14. No rain predicted, which is very lucky. Right now, though, it's 8 in Canadian.
3: 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Thanks to Metricon. With two stunning display homes open this weekend at Lucas Estate, come see which one feels like home.
5: Good morning, it's Alex and Crystal for your brekkie.
6: Now, we all know the Fringe Festival is coming in October, right? Melbourne
5: yes.
6: Fringe Festival?
5: Yes, heard of it.
6: Good bit of fun. And we're also getting like a after party, if you will, coming to Ballarat.
5: Oh, a ripple effect.
6: Yes, a ripple effect, some of the stuff from the Melbourne Fringe Festival. Now, I've looked at some of the things on here and I'm like, what is this act even about? Like, just the headlines of some of these things, I'm like, that sounds fantastically weird. I'll let you know what they are next.
5: Love it. It's Alex and Crystal on Power. We've got two unfortunately named songs coming up. We've got Ghost by Justin Bieber, and then after that's Genesis, Invisible Touch. Ghost and Invisible Touch. Not two songs I want back to back.
6: Okay.

0: Alex and Crystal here on Power. It is 8:38.
1: Now, the Melbourne Fringe Festival is coming in October, which is always a good bit of fun, right?
0: Yeah, I love a Fringe Festival.
1: I love a Fringe Festival. Now, there's, of course, going to be Fountain Lakes Y2K. Now, what's Fountain Lakes Y2K? It's our favourite drag queens dressed up as Kath and Kim.
0: Oh, I love it.
1: So you got Art Simone. She's obviously plays Kim. It's just going to be a good bit of fun, that one. So that will be coming. And then there's some of them listed, though. Some of these acts, and I'm like, what the heck is this? There's one called Dune, but, sorry, where is it gone?
0: Dune, but worse.
1: Dune, but worse. Yeah, so I was like, is this about the movie Dune?
0: Yes.
1: But it's way weirder and way worse and way sillier. It looks like it's won a bunch of awards too.
0: Yeah, it's a bit of a sort of one-man show kind of vibe, like rather than those big sort of earthworms you see on Dune, it's him wrapped in a sleeping bag.
1: That's gold.
0: Yeah, so if you're familiar with the film and you just want to see it in a low-budget version, that's the way to go.
1: Yeah, and it's won awards, so you know it's going to be a good bit of fun. Something else, and I'm like, is this going to win awards? Now, the title of this act is called Man Sings the Same Song Over and Over Again for an Hour. And I'm like, okay, surely this is something artsy. Surely it's something more than that. Then you click on it, it says, no, that's the show.
0: Yeah.
1: Which song? You have to find out when you get there. It is literally just one man singing one song over and over again for an hour.
0: It does say it's equal parts comedy and live art experiment, so it could really just go anywhere.
1: Yeah, surely they're singing the same song but in different styles.
0: Right?
1: Surely it's going to be a bit silly with it.
0: Yeah, or he'll do like one where he's all in a high pitch and then one where he goes really low.
1: Really low. Or he literally just sings the same song over and over again.
0: Do you know how we find out?
1: We got to go.
0: We probably should go.
1: And you know what? There is going to be, of course, the Fringe Encore, which is coming to Ballarat. So you don't have to trek into Melbourne because we're getting the Encore right here in Ballarat in October.
0: Yes, exactly. You can see all those shows and more. Make sure you jump to the Melbourne Fringe website. I can't wait. Come all the way to Ballarat. It's Alex and Crystal, Bauer.
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1: What's hot? Payday today, baby.
2: You.
1: We love that. What's not? I think I've realised just today, I reckon Tuesdays are worse than Mondays.
2: Oh, yeah.
1: You know how people always say, oh, avoid the Monday-itis, oh, it's Monday. No, because it's a new week. Like, oh, it's Monday, here we go.
2: Yeah.
1: You get to Tuesday and you're like, oh, it's only Tuesday.
2: Yeah, Tuesdays are a slog.
1: Yeah.
2: Well, what's hot? When someone burps and you say, well said. That's what we're cutting. You said your friend said
1: that. My friend used to say that, yep.
2: I'm taking it on. I want that.
1: I like it.
2: And what's not? This whole Hyrox workout challenge pooing saga.
1: Oh.
2: Blanket rule? If you poo in any competition, you're disqualified.
1: You're out, baby. Yeah.
2: Doesn't matter if you're playing chess or doing a workout, it's out.
1: Nah.
0: What's hot at the Western Hotel? Tonight is steak night with three steaks to choose from.
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0: 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Ballarat's only gold-class smash repairer. Just say, I want Barry. 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
1: Good morning. It's been a great Tuesday on the roads around town. No delays or collisions. As for you around into Melbourne, you're looking great on the Western Freeway until about Ferris Road. Delays start up through to Hopkins Road. The Deer Park Bypass is banking up at Robinson's Road and the Ring Road is still slowing through to the Westgate. To get you from back home into Port Melbourne, we're looking at an hour and 30 minutes. 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
3: G'day, it's Tom Parry with your local news first. Today's planned 24-hour statewide strike by public hospital doctors, including staff at Grampians Health, will no longer be happening. The decision has come about due to a last-minute intervention by the Victorian Hospitals Industrial Association, which expressed concern about adequate staffing levels. A motorcyclist has been caught travelling at nearly twice the speed limit on Ballarat's Dyson Drive. Police allegedly recorded the 45-year-old male rider going past them at 116 k's an hour last Thursday evening. He was intercepted soon after and his vehicle impounded for a month. And in sport, North Ballarat is getting ready for the A-grade grand final in the Ballarat Netball League. The squad posted a convincing win against Lake Wendouree in Saturday's prelim at Marty Bush Reserve, scoring 62 goals to the 35 of the Lakers. That's the latest in your local news.
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4: Hi, I'm Phoebe Humphrey. The federal government says it has no plans at this stage to reintroduce a discount to the fuel excise. That's despite fears unleaded could soon hit $2.60 a litre amid the ongoing conflict in the Middle East. Deputy PM Richard Miles has told News 24 it's not something being considered.
5: Our focus has been in respect of ensuring fuel supply in Australia, and we've been able to do that from the moment that this conflict broke out.
4: The Energy Minister is heading to Saudi Arabia next week to shore up Australia's fuel supply. The Australian Defence Force has grown to its largest in 25 years. The ADF recorded its highest intake in 16 years last financial year, taking in more than 8,000 personnel. The full-time workforce is now over 64,000. And the 78th Emmys get underway in LA this morning. Medical drama The Pitt leads nominations with 25, followed by Hacks on 24. Aussie Sarah Snook is nominated for Best Limited Series Actress for her role in All Her Fault.
0: D2E Gym, from Dalacombe to Wendouree. You're never too far from a D2E.
4: In sports, Sam Mitchell says he doesn't expect to make too many changes for Saturday's blockbuster prelim final against the Lions. The Hawks had no injuries in their win over the Dockers 2 weeks ago with almost a full list to pick from. The Hawks coach telling Fox they'll focus on team selection over the coming days.
6: And we'll figure out exactly what we think will be the best way. We haven't spent an enormous amount of time on Brisbane just yet. Coaches have sort of got a rough idea.
4: And Penrith will monitor Nathan Cleary after the star suffered a foot injury in Sunday's win over the Roosters. That's the latest news and sport.
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7: Top of 11 today. Chance of showers, but becoming a little less likely this afternoon. Tomorrow we got showers throughout the morning and the afternoon, hitting 11 degrees. Thursday a top of 14 and cloudy. Right now though, it's 9 in Bonshaw.
0: The ultimate soundtrack to kickstart your workday. Yeah.

0: 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It's your 15-song marathon here on Power.
1: Now, we're getting down to the pointy end of the AFL season. It is going to be grand final. What, next weekend?
0: Next Saturday,
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2: 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Did you steal someone's spot?
3: I did.
2: What are you doing in a couple of weeks?
3: I don't know. You tell me.
2: Robbie, we are sending you to Las Vegas. You are our winner.
3: Oh, wow, that is amazing.
2: Who are we taking?
3: Oh, it has to be my beautiful wife.
2: Would you like to tell Caroline what has just happened?
3: We just won a trip to Las Vegas.
4: Oh, my God.
2: Caroline, congratulations. Oh, yes, it is happening. Robbie has won the trip. Are you okay, Caroline?
4: Yeah, I'm just in shock.
2: Caroline, Robbie, congratulations.
5: Oh, my God, I can't believe you've done it.
3: Thank you so much.
1: Thanks to everyone that played. And don't worry, we'll give you another chance to get to Vegas for the iHeart Music Festival in 2027.

0: Mile Marathon here on Power. It's also a top of 11 degrees today. We've got some showers, but they should clear up in the afternoon. Tomorrow, showers all day, though, morning and afternoon, hitting 11 degrees.
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0: Alex and Crystal. It's your 15-song marathon on Power. And speaking of power, you've got to have a lot of power to do those High Rocks challenges.
1: Oh, God, yeah. They're like, what, 50 minutes of just intense go-go-go, cardio, weights, all the rest of it, just hectic.
0: 100%. More than that. I think the world record is 55 minutes to do that challenge in. But the winner of a challenge in China recently is causing a bit of controversy. The Australian, who had poo on her while she did it.
1: Yes, I did see all that. It was trickling down her legs and everything. And, you know, a lot of people thought maybe it was that time of the month. And then everyone's like, no, that's poo-poo.
0: Yeah, and apparently she only got it in the second K, so it wasn't like she was in the final stretch. Oh. So then she just kept going for the whole thing. And you're like, girl, be embarrassed.
1: Yeah.
0: Be embarrassed.
1: I know. Well, I mean, good on her for pushing on. Like, that's some determination. Wish I had that sort of determination, but isn't it just a bit unsafe and unhygienic?
0: Yeah.
1: Like, everyone else that's got to come after her, wouldn't you just want to dip out of the race? Because that's really gross.
0: It's very gross. They said it caused such a biohazard for the whole thing.
1: Yeah, that's what I mean.
0: But I was going to say about what you said before, though. Pushing on is what got her there in the first place. It's Vance Joy, Riptide for your 15-song marathon.

0: Rise and Crystal on Power. That was your 15-song marathon, and that's it from us today. Tomorrow, though, we've both got very strong opinions on Mike Myers' Cat in the Hat.
1: Mm,
0: we love it. That's how strong they are.
1: Yeah.
0: They're making a new movie, an animated one.
1: I don't know.
0: Well, we're going to get into our strong feelings about the Cat in the Hat tomorrow, as well as playing some Bungle Bands. Have a fantastic day.
1: Bye.
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